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1: Cloudy this evening with a few spotty storms, otherwise very muggy and we fall through the 80s. Partly cloudy, warm overnight, lows in the low 70s. On your Saturday, a mix of sun and clouds, only an isolated shower possible. It'll be hot and very humid, highs in the low 90s. Partly cloudy, warm Saturday night, lower 70s, then partly cloudy, hot and very humid again Sunday, highs of 90 to 95. From Eyewitness News, I'm meteorologist Stacy May.

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4: Partly cloudy this evening with a few spotty storms. Otherwise, very muggy and we fall through the 80s. Partly cloudy, warm overnight, lows in the low 70s. On your Saturday, a mix of sun and clouds, only an isolated shower possible. It'll be hot and very humid, highs in the low 90s. Partly cloudy, warm Saturday night, lower 70s. Then partly cloudy, hot and very humid again Sunday, highs of 90 to 95. From Eyewitness News, I'm meteorologist Stacey May.

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3: Cloudy this evening with a few spotty storms, otherwise very muggy and we fall through the 80s. Partly cloudy, warm overnight, lows in the low 70s. On your Saturday, a mix of sun and clouds, only an isolated shower possible. It'll be hot and very humid, highs in the low 90s. Partly cloudy, warm Saturday night, lower 70s. Then partly cloudy, hot and very humid again Sunday, highs of 90 to 95. From Eyewitness News, I'm meteorologist Stacy May.

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light. He a 1,000-watt dream competing with the sun. Parody is a cliche competing with reality. A cliche is a try to be, not a natural, like this one. We dreamt him, the visionary. It took only one. Only once. Every millennium comes a sun as prophetic as this one.

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1: There is no dark side of the moon, really. Matter of fact, it's all...

Your controls are set to the Random Precision Radio Network. This is Floydian Slip, your weekly hour of Pink Floyd. I'm Craig Bailey. This is show 1582. Coming up on this broadcast, from the dark side of the moon, Floyd from A Saucerful of Secrets and A Momentary Lapse of Reason. Got some solo stuff this hour by Roger Waters and Sid Barrett's. Also our Floydian slip-up, not Floyd, but something with a connection. Be listening for that coming up this hour. Let's start out with Floyd from Adam Hart Mother, Floyd from 1970.

0: An hour of Pink Floyd. This is Floydian Slip.
1: I've got a little black book with my poems in. Got a bag, got a toothbrush and a comb in.

night. I got second

0: Freudian slip. Your weekly hour of Pink Floyd. I'm Craig Bailey. This is show 1582. Music from the Wall, Nobody Home. 10 years prior, from 1969, the Moore film soundtrack, we had the Nile song. And we open up the show this week with Summer 68 from the 1970 Adam Hart Mother album. That was the then-current album for Pink Floyd as they kicked off their first ever tour of Japan. 55 years ago this week, August 6th and 7th, 1971, Floyd performing at Hakone. Am I pronouncing that right?
1: Hakone.
0: I guess I am. Thank you very much.
1: Hakone.
0: Thank you, yes. I ask for pronunciation confirmation, and I get it. Floyd, one of three Eastern acts at that festival. Buffy St. Marie joined them, as well as the 1910 Fruit Gum Company. What a strange mix. They were about 25 acts altogether, the rest of them Japanese. We'll talk more about the Hakone Aphrodite Festival during this week's Floydian Slip-Up when we play something not by the Floyd, but something with a connection. You might remember 3 years ago they put out a special edition of Adam Hart Mother devoted to that Japanese performance. I thought that was strange. I mean, of all the things that you could commemorate, it didn't seem to quite justify its own reissue. But if you buy that reissue, it's a two-disc set, the album, and there's some video in there as well. Still to come on this week's broadcast from the Dark Side of the Moon, some solo stuff by Syd Barrett, Roger Waters, a cut from A Sauceful of Secrets, and Floyd out touring the Division Bell as next.
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0: partly cloudy this evening with a few spotty storms. Otherwise, very muggy and we fall through the 80s. Partly cloudy, warm overnight, lows in the low 70s. On your Saturday, a mix of sun and clouds. Only an isolated shower possible. It'll be hot and very humid. Highs in the low 90s. Partly cloudy, warm Saturday night, lower 70s. Then partly cloudy, hot and very humid again Sunday. Highs of 90 to 95. From Eyewitness News, I'm meteorologist Stacy May.
1: We're the final cut. Is just the beginning. This is Floody and Slip, your weekly hour of Pink Floyd on WKWC 90.3 Panther Radio.

0: Floydian Slip, your weekly hour of Pink Floyd. This is show 1582. I'm Craig Bailey. Obscured by Clowns, 1972. From that album, we had What Saw the Deal. Some live Floyd in there. The tour of the Division Bell became the Pulse double live disc in 1995. What do you want from me?
1: Once upon a time, there was a planet called home. It was full of all kinds of curious creatures and enchanting ecosystems. 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But as time passed, the people changed. 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And they realized they needed nature, too.
2: Is that the end of the story?
1: Not at all. It's just the beginning.
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7: Liberty. 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
8: This is a story about a girl that I knew. She didn't like my songs, and that made me feel

0: on Tustin Street in Orange, we're celebrating.
1: The first album had shown Pink Floyd being influenced by the prevailing sound of the day. The second would begin to show the band as innovators who would influence a whole generation to come.
2: Freudians, an hour of Pink Floyd.

0: things Pink Floyd. This is Floydian Slip, show 1582. I'm Craig Bailey. That's our slip up for this week. What was the clue? Was the first clue that they were singing in Japanese? We were talking about the Hikone Aphrodite Festival. It took place 55 years ago this week, August 6th and 7th, 1971. It was the first time Pink Floyd performed in Japan. And we were talking about Adam Hart Mother, the new album at the time, the reissue they put out devoted to that Japanese event and more. I mentioned there were three English groups. There was the Floyd, there was Buffy St. Marie, and the 1910 Fruit Gun Company, and the rest were all Japanese acts. So I thought it'd be fun to play one of the Japanese acts. That's a group called the Mops with Asamadi Matanyahi. How'd I do? That's pretty good, right? I believe it translates into I Can't Wait Until Morning. That came out in November of 1967. And it was a hit for the Mops in Japan. Reached number 38. And later they put it on their album, Psychedelic Sounds in Japan, that came out the following year, 1968. The Mops, they would lean into a more harder rock sound by the time they were playing the Aphrodite Festival. But nonetheless, I spent a lot of time running through the list of Japanese acts that were at that festival, listening to a lot of Japanese music from that period. And I liked a lot of it. No idea what they were saying. That doesn't matter all the time, really, right? But I liked it. The Mops, this week's Floydian slip-up, Asamadi Matanyahi. Also sharing the bill with Pink Floyd at the Hikone Aphrodite Festival 55 years ago. Corporal Clegg in there from A Sauce Full of Secrets that same year, 68, and Syd Barrett's solo from the Madcap Laughs. Here I go.
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Floydian Slip, your weekly hour of Pink Floyd. This has been program 1582. We'll finish it with some live music from Roger Waters out on his Us and Them tour. Became a concert film, soundtrack 2020, One of These Days, going back to the Metal album by Pink Floyd. Also in there from A Momentary Lapse of Reason, 87 was the year for On the Turning Away. And that's it for this week's broadcast from the Dark Side of the Moon. I'm Craig Bailey. We'll talk to you next week. Floydian Slip is a Random Precision production. Yeah, yeah, yeah. WK.

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partly cloudy this evening with a few spotty storms. Otherwise, very muggy and we fall through the 80s. Partly cloudy, warm overnight, lows in the low 70s. On your Saturday, a mix of sun and clouds. Only an isolated shower possible. It'll be hot and very humid. Highs in the low 90s. Partly cloudy, warm Saturday night, lower 70s. Then partly cloudy, hot and very humid again Sunday. Highs of 90 to 95. From Eyewitness News, I'm meteorologist Stacy May.

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7: 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And

partly cloudy, warm overnight, lows in the low 70s. On your Saturday, a mix of sun and clouds, only an isolated shower possible. It'll be hot and very humid, highs in the low 90s. Partly cloudy, warm Saturday night, lower 70s. Then partly cloudy, hot and very humid again Sunday, highs of 90 to 95. From Eyewitness News, I'm meteorologist Stacey May. WKWC.

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0: partly cloudy, warm overnight, lows in the low 70s. On your Saturday, a mix of sun and clouds, only an isolated shower possible. It'll be hot and very humid, highs in the low 90s. Partly cloudy, warm Saturday night, lower 70s. Then partly cloudy, hot and very humid again Sunday, highs of 90 to 95. From Eyewitness News, I'm meteorologist Stacy May.
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8: 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And

partly cloudy, warm overnight, lows in the low 70s. On your Saturday, a mix of sun and clouds, only an isolated shower possible. It'll be hot and very humid, highs in the low 90s. Partly cloudy, warm Saturday night, lower 70s, then partly cloudy, hot and very humid again Sunday, highs of 90 to 95. From Eyewitness News, I'm meteorologist Stacey May.

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partly cloudy, warm overnight, lows in the low 70s. On your Saturday, a mix of sun and clouds, only an isolated shower possible. It'll be hot and very humid, highs in the low 90s. Partly cloudy, warm Saturday night, lower 70s. Then partly cloudy, hot and very humid again Sunday, highs of 90 to 95. From Eyewitness News, I'm meteorologist Stacey May.

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8: Mix of sun and clouds, only an isolated shower possible. It'll be hot and very humid, highs in the low 90s. Partly cloudy, warm Saturday night, lower 70s. Then partly cloudy, hot and very humid again Sunday, highs of 90 to 95. From Eyewitness News, I'm meteorologist Stacey May.

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0: 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Hey, hey, hey.
1: Look, I'm yaying for myself. How bad is that? Adam, for the opening of the show, we just heard Trey Bryant singing his original song, Make It to Nashville. And this is a song that earned a Josie Music Award for him in 2025. And he's a multiple nominee for this year's event as well. And Adam, he's also up for a Hollywood Independent Music Award that will happen this evening in Hollywood, California. That's 10 o'clock our time, folks. And along with Trey, we have other Overtones Off the Cuff alum who have been nominated as well.
0: That's very, very exciting, Renee. First of all, Adeline Ramey, who was on our show last week, has been named a winner in advance of tonight's Hollywood Independent Music Awards for Best Bluegrass Song for Angel at the Crossroads. So congratulations to Adeline. And also, we have Off the Cuff and Overtones Live alums also nominated in various categories, including Steve Bridgman, Tommy O'Keefe, Haley Martin, and you and Warren are nominated for Best Record Label for Dreamland Entertainment Group for the third time in a row. So you are not there, obviously, this time around, Renee, because you're sitting here with me. But when will we know what will happen tonight with the 10 p.m. start time in our time zone?
1: Well, I think we may know something by tomorrow, as I have many friends who are there and are holding vigil with me on Messenger. So hopefully we'll have some great news for all of our Kentucky nominees for the HIMAs this evening. But Adam, we are here today in the MediaLex studio for round four. Can you believe that?
0: I know. It's
1: of our annual Josie Music Awards preview show series for 2026. And we're celebrating Kentucky artists who are also nominees. The JMAs are the awards that challenge us all to chase our dreams. And today we have even more of the Kentucky Dream Chasers in the studio with us this afternoon. So without further ado, let's fire up our Kentucky Music Lineup song and introduce our guests for this evening's show. First, we introduce our audience to multiple JMA nominee Robert Eskridge, who recently showed up in a Lifetime movie performing as himself. And Adam, we have so many questions about how that happened, but he also has his band members with him this evening. So let's start these introductions by welcoming the amazing Lexington, Kentucky's Robert Eskridge in Southern Days to the show, everybody. Woo! Also in the studio, we have another multiple nominee. I'm going to put my camera over here, Trey. And over the course of many years, I think, right? And Adam, he had to wait until the very last day of nominations release process to learn that he indeed was a 2026 JMA nominee as well. So we don't have to sweat names no more for Lexington, Kentucky's Trey Earnhardt, everyone.
0: Woo! Yeah. Also, making their debut on Off the Cuff and Overtones Live this evening, Renee, we have a sister act without the act part, but they have traveled from High Top, Kentucky this evening to be with us in the studio. Let's welcome a JMA veteran and multiple winner of the year for her incredible talent for songwriting, music videos, and, well, all the things that make her one of your favorite Kentucky musicians. And we have her sister with us, who has talents for video production that has earned her a nomination in the video production category this year. Let's give it up for Haley Newman and Brittany Newman, everybody.
1: Woo!
0: That is a great show that we've got coming up this evening. And let's kick it off on just the right note. We have a live in-studio performance from Robert Eskridge. And Robert, we will get to that Lifetime movie thing in just a few. But what are we going to get to hear live in the studio from you this evening?
2: You'll get to hear the single we had on radio about a year and a half ago. It was called If Heaven Had a Phone.
0: Oh, very nice. Yeah. Very nice. And is this a live performance? Or
1: this is a live performance.
0: Oh, this is amazing. I there is nothing like live performances on the radio. So, guys, whenever you're ready, let's take it away.
3: One, two, three. three.

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Sometimes I think I hear your voice. 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

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Nothing seems to ease the pain. Far end, kitchen table,

0: That was the raw sound of live instruments and great vocals there. Thanks, guys, so much. That was absolutely wonderful. We're going to get to Robert a little later, but for now, we have a series of questions to ask everybody today. We are going to play Around the Horn this evening on Over the Banks for our round one question, and it's a simple one. It's please introduce yourself and tell us what you have been nominated for at this year's 2026 Josie Music Awards. And we're going to start on the right side of the studio, and we'll just go around, introduce yourself and what you have been nominated for.
1: My name's Trey Earnhardt. I'm from Lexington, Kentucky, and I've been nominated for Country Song of the Year for the song Back to the Basics.
2: Awesome. Thank you.
3: Hello, everyone. My name is Haley Newman. I am a country pop singer-songwriter from Hyatt, Kentucky, and I have been nominated for Song of the Year, Vocalist of the Year, Music Video of the Year, Best Actress, and Songwriter of the Year.
4: Nice. Shame she's not very accomplished, right?
0: Right.
4: Way to go, Haley.
5: My name is Brittany Newman. I'm the founder of Lumix Productions, and I have been nominated for Video Production Company of the Year.
0: Yeah, right. I got a question. How many years apart are you two from each other?
3: One.
0: Just 1 year? Okay, wow. Well.
4: They look like twins.
0: Yeah, really. Sisters. All right.
6: My name is Robert Eskridge. I'm from Pike County, Kentucky, close to the Newman girls. And

0: I think we've tried for the last 3 years.
1: Right.
0: So, Haley, let me just ask you, because the thing I noticed, I've always seen you at the JMAs on the stage, but we've never, ever met like while we were there. And so if you need to know, Adam and I are in the first row again this year, right?
1: Yep.
0: So how many years have you been with the JMA family? Because I know I've gone for the last 4 years, and you've been a presence every single time.
2: Yeah, I've been going there for about roughly 4 years. I was there whenever they first started doing it in the Opry house. So
0: okay.
2: Yeah, and I've just recently started taking my sister with me. She came with me last year because we were up for Music Video of the Year. So it's very exciting just to be able to share this experience with her.
0: So do you produce her music videos as well, Brittany?
3: Yeah, I've produced some of them.
0: Okay, awesome. So we're going to hear a song from you, Haley, to start off. But what are we going to hear from you first? And what can you tell us about this song that we're getting ready to hear?
2: So this song is called Life Together. This is my most recent song. And it's basically just about, like, it's okay to not have it all together sometimes. And, like, especially this point in my life, you know, I never know what's going on, so
0: I think you speak for all of us there.
2: Yeah, so I mean, it was a very fun song and very exciting one that I got to write, and I'm just so excited to share it with everybody. Yeah.
0: Well, excellent, ladies and gentlemen. Here is Haley Newman with Life Together.

was great. That was fantastic. We got our own little pop princess in the studio. Let's go around again as we play musical chairs. And this is going to be another round question for everybody. Everybody's going to be asked the same question. And the Robert Estridge's band here, we're going to have just a spokesman, I guess, right? Sam is the spokesperson.

0: Yes. So, Sam, the question is, and this is for everybody, what does all of this mean to you to be nominated as an artist, and when did you know music was for you?
1: So it means quite a bit, because there's been so many great musicians in Kentucky. All of us grew up in the area. And to be on the big stage, and you know, there's so much attention that all these folks from Kentucky, and I know that Renee's helped bring a lot of people there. So just getting the recognition for our state and all the talent. And I guess when I knew this was for me, and I don't know what they are, but I remember watching the Beatles on Ed Sullivan's show, and that was it.
2: Yeah, I can feel that.
0: That's great. Yeah.
2: So we're going to swing the microphone over here to Brittany.
0: Over to the sisters.
2: Good answer. Brittany, what about you?
3: Well, I've never been independently nominated for something like this before, so it means the world to me that somebody saw my work and they just thought that it was worth a nomination for something like this.
2: Okay.
4: Yeah. Well, I'm just, I guess, kind of the same reason, like, to have somebody feel something for something that you've wrote, just, it's an amazing feeling. And, you know, they put on such an amazing award ceremony down there. And, yeah. I mean, it's huge. It's one of the biggest independent artist ceremonies that you can possibly be awarded. So, I mean, just to even be nominated is just an amazing feeling.
0: Yeah. It looks like something you'd see on TV.
4: Yeah.
0: Exactly.
2: 100%. Yeah, good answer. We're playing Family Feud now.
5: Oh, daggone it. They took all the good answers.
2: I know. Trey?
5: For me, what does it mean to me? I mean, out of all the people that release music every day and write songs every day and put their heart and soul in songs, to be one of the ones nominated, it's an honor, honestly. I mean, it's so many people out there that don't get nominated that also have a good song or a great artist or whatever. The moment that I knew I wanted to play music was when my buddy and I got snuck into the New Circle Inn a long time ago to see a band called Blackwater.
2: We're taking it way back.
5: And, you know, Rooster and, you know, Tim Curtis and Kevin Rollins, Brad Alford. I mean, those were the coolest dudes I thought ever, you know. And I was 16 years old trying to hit on girls in there, you know. So, but that's the moment I knew I wanted to be on stage. So.
2: That's fantastic. Well, those were great answers, weren't they, Adam?
0: I love them.
2: So I'm going to swing it back over here. Let's put the microphone in front of Robert. Another great round, by the way. And while they've been answering that question, we're also mixing it up in the studio a bit. So we're going to have another live in studio song from Robert Eskridge. And Robert, before we dive into your song, let's take a moment to talk about how you got to share your talents in a Lifetime movie.
0: Yeah, I'm excited about this.
2: It was pretty cool. TV a few weeks ago. Yeah. And first of all, how fun was that?
6: It was really cool to get the call, to be honest. So we got a friend here in town. She works in one of the production companies, and they were looking for some local talent because, you know, John Schneider's here, Charlene Tilton, all these folks were here, and they were listening to music and whatnot. So they called me and said, hey, we kind of got this stuff, and we think this one song would be perfect for the bar fight scene. It's called My Girl Kicks It Country. And I wrote it for my girls because I want my girls to know they could do anything. It was a really powerful song, but talked about kicking people's butts. So they're like, yeah, this is the bar song. So we kind of made it all work. I called the guys, say, looks like we're in. Can we do it? And, you know, you think it would be an afternoon gig. No. It started like 10 o'clock at night. Had to go in. We kind of wore our best, like, country outfits for Austin City. And they said, no, you got to change your clothes. So we had a wardrobe, you know, touch up your stuff and powder you or whatever they did. And it was kind of a cool thing. So we got to be partnering for me, just, you know, the CMA stuff and all that stuff is great. I love it. And again, I like what Haley said. If you can write a song that kind of touches somebody, it's cool. But now I'm not just a CMA member. I'm an IBDM member because I'm an actor. It's a little different thing because we were in the movie and we got like 2.5 minutes and we got a nice song credit in the back. So it was a really cool moment. It doesn't happen very often.
2: And what's the name of the movie?
6: It's called Where the Heart Lands. And it is a
2: love
6: story.
2: You can look it up on demand. Very good.
6: Love story to Kentucky. It's beautiful.
0: What's fascinating about that kind of stuff is just how much exposure that media can do for a song.
6: Absolutely.
0: On a TV show and on a movie. It just it parallels into like the stratosphere. I mean, people who normally wouldn't listen to that type of music is going to hear it, you know. So you're opening up just a whole new different type of audience there.
6: It's really good for us too, because at the end of the day, as you guys know, you don't make a ton of money in streaming services these days. So the 0.003 cents you get when you stream is great, but because it was in a movie, it actually gets a little bit bigger. So instead of like pennies, you're making like dollars.
2: Awesome.
6: So it was a pretty significant move from a songwriting perspective.
2: Yeah. I got to tell everybody in here, because I watched it, of course, and I actually filmed his performance.
6: Yes.
2: I know that's hard to believe, right?
0: Right.
2: And sent it to him.
0: Shocked.
2: So, Adam, they kicked some people out of this the bar in Austin City in the bar fight. And when they kicked them out the door, they ended up over here on Fifth Third Pavilion.
6: So if you're from Kentucky, you're like, what the heck just happened here? What's y'all?
2: And it was a wonderful, bouncer. Like, almost cat fight in the bathroom, too.
0: Got so it was knocked him really knocked him through a time machine. That's hilarious.
6: We asked about that, too.
2: So, Robert, what are we going to hear from you all next?
6: So this one is it's a fun song. So, you know, my first time through with the marriage stuff was a little bit rough. Second time through has been wonderful. But, you know, stuff just happens. It doesn't work out.
0: Right.
6: And so I was kind of thinking through that situation, and I wrote this song, and I apologize for the girls, but it's called She Took Everything But the Blame.
2: I love it.
6: So it's a great country hook.
2: Nice. All right. Robert Eskridge and Southern Days, everybody.
7: One, two, three, four.

0: Can I at least keep the Corvette?
1: Thank you very much.
2: Yeah, that was a tough one. I did have to negotiate the Corvette. That is a true story.
3: Oh, well, but you ended up getting the Corvette.
2: I did keep the Corvette.
3: It just cost you
2: and
3: a little
2: bit. Sold it 6 months later because I couldn't stand to drive the daggone thing.
3: That was a great job. I always love live performances. So this next round, the horn question, is my favorite question that I ask everybody. And everybody's going to get the same question, and I would like for everybody to answer. So, Trey, we're going to start with you, my friend. All right. So this next one is, if you could choose anyone to play you in your own musical biopic, who would it be?
1: Brad Paisley.
3: Yeah, that's a great one. I can see.
1: Kind of looks like me a little bit.
3: Yes.
1: He plays a little better guitar than I do, but hey, it's Hollywood, right?
3: Absolutely.
4: I can get on board with that.
3: Yes, I love it.
4: Okay, Haley.
5: All right, hear me out. Sabrina Carpenter.
4: Oh, my God.
3: Yeah.
5: She was in Girl Meets World, and she was absolutely amazing as Maya. Like, and she's obviously a really great just vocalist and singer. So, I mean, it would be crazy if she was me in a musical biopic.
4: I love it.
6: If I had to pick somebody, it would probably be Olivia Holt. She was in Shake It Up. She's, yes, like the only actress that is like my age that has blonde hair and brown eyes. So that'd be about the only way.
4: That narrows it down.
2: It does. I'm going to pass this on, but if it were me, now that I've got an IBDM card, I'd play myself.
3: Oh, yeah, you can.
4: Well, him and Adeline, right? Adeline said that last week.
7: Now, first of all, I'm blown away by what Trey had to say earlier. Thank you very much. You're way too kind for that. But I would say about the only person I could think of that could play me in a movie would have to be probably Jim Varney. That's about the only person I mean.
1: You know what I mean? Right?
7: Oh, that would be great. That would be great. Yeah. But, you know, it's sad to say, but it's true. I have to be honest.
3: That's hilarious.
4: All right.
3: All right.
7: Anybody can do Jet Clampett could certainly.
3: What about
7: me.
3: You, boys? Any actor that would play you in a biopic?
8: Oh, gosh. I have no idea. Let's see. Maybe Brock Lesnar.
3: The next big thing.
7: Dolph Lundgren.
8: Maybe Dolph Lundgren. I was thinking him as well.
4: So, Sam, who are you going with?
9: Well, I talked to the family about it, and we came up with Kevin Costner. First, he plays in a band. Second, he's a hell of a lot better looking than me, so if they'll think about him instead of me, that would be good.
4: Awesome.
9: And I love dances, and I love dances with boys.
7: If we're allowed to get somebody better looking, I mean, can we do that?
1: No, you're Jim Varney, sir. Sorry.
4: Some have.
7: I'm just trying to be authentic.
3: All right, folks, that was a great round. So next up on our playlist, we're going to be featuring a song from Trey Earnhardt, who had to wait a long time to find out that he indeed would return to the Grand Ole Opry this
1: year. Better late than never.
3: For the song of the year. Yes, you said last, was it the last category?
4: The last day.
1: I kept checking the website, and I'm like, well, I guess it ain't going to happen this year, you know? So, but that last day, I'm like, oh, there I am.
3: And it's for Song of the Year.
1: Yes, sir.
3: Which is the song that we're going to be playing next.
1: I hope so.
3: Right. Yeah. So what do you want? Tell us a little bit about this song that we're going to hear.
1: The song, people might say it's an analogy, but it's not. It's literally a love song that a guy wrote from himself to his guitar.
3: Oh, okay. I like that. All right, folks. Well, without any further ado, this is Back to the Basics. I like the title there by Trey Earnhardt.
4: Let's give him a round of applause and also applause for waiting that long.

0: That was fantastic. Let's give him a hand, everybody.
1: Yes.
2: Yeah. Thank you very much.
0: All right. So thank you for coming back on the show each year to tell our listeners about what you have accomplished in the previous years, Trey. Last year, you were not able to attend because, well, family and sports are very important to you. So tell us about what keeps you busy sports-wise. And also, are you going to the award show this year?
2: It depends. I probably won't be going again this year.
0: Oh.
2: My son is a senior in college. He plays football at Mount St. Joseph up in Cincinnati.
0: Okay.
2: And my daughter is going to be going to Transy to play lacrosse this fall.
0: Yes.
2: So I'll have two college athletes, and that takes up a lot of time. I mean, I told him I wouldn't miss a game, and by God, I'm not going to miss a game.
0: Absolutely. Being a dad comes first.
2: Yes, sir.
0: I understand that. All right. So, we've got another question for everyone. So this is going to be an around the horn question, and everybody's going to get asked this one. So you are on the cover of a music magazine. That's your scenario. What is your headline for 2026? And Sammy, we'll start with you.
3: Well, I didn't see that in the head of time, so I have to swing it. So the headline will be, "We finally made it."
4: Yeah. Oh, I like it.
1: I have no idea. I'm going to probably say something having to do with the outdoors, because I am a huge outdoorsman, fishing, hunting, turkey calling, all that stuff.
5: So y'all know, is the national champion turkey caller.
0: Oh, are you serious?
4: Nice.
5: He judges national.
1: One of them.
5: National.
4: Oh, my gosh.
1: He said it every one time.
0: That's fantastic.
4: That's fantastic.
5: Gobbler, whatever.
1: Not
5: you call
1: currently.
0: Do you gobble yourself? Like, do you do any, like, turkey calls?
2: Look at this guy's turkey calling his pocket. Yeah, look at him.
5: Yeah. Here, we'll go around the horn. You can get it out. And
4: yeah.
5: Oh, yeah.
1: I would say
0: this is, and the, oh, and what'd you say this award was? This was like number one in the world?
1: It's Grand National.
5: In the Grand National.
1: Gobbling.
4: Here we go, folks.
5: There's judges down
4: here.
5: There
4: you go.
1: I won it back in 2019.
0: Yeah.
1: Last year I was second place.
0: Oh, wow.
1: So.
0: And what's this little device here that you got?
1: This, that you're what getting I'm at? Getting out of my pocket is a mouth diaphragm call.
0: Mm-hmm.
1: It's made up of latex and aluminum frame and tape over the frame.
0: Mm-hmm.
1: And then you put this in the roof of your mouth,
0: mm-hmm.
1: and you make it gobble.
5: Done yet. Where's Elmer
4: Fudd?
1: No,
4: there is a first time for everything,
0: Adam. That is the first time.
2: Adam, there's a turkey at the door.
0: That anybody's ever gobbled on the radio.
4: Let's give him a hand.
0: That was great. Yeah.
5: Sometimes we're playing, and I'm like, Terry, put it in. And I'm on the microphone.
2: You got to put that in a song, man. You got to put that
1: in
2: a song.
1: What's
4: your headline?
1: My magazine would have to be outdoors, some kind of outdoors.
0: Gobble, gobble, gobble. That's your headline.
1: It would have to be outdoors.
0: Gobble, gobble, gobble.
6: Well, this is kind of strange, but mine would probably be an investigative piece about me. It would be, it would probably in the headline would read, "Good guitar players borrow, great guitar players steal."
5: Oh, God.
4: These are creative.
5: Oh, I love it. You know, I'm pretty simple when it comes to me. Mine would probably be more like "Family man does well." I tell you, I just love my family. I'm kind of like Trey there. It's always first.
7: Oh, God. Exhausted, overworked, and understaffed.
8: The viral song behind a million reels, "Enjoy the View."
4: I love that.
8: Yeah, no, "Enjoy the View." Like, I wrote it like 2 or 3 years ago, and now like people are just making videos to it. So like, I mean, that's crazy.
4: Oh, that's awesome.
8: Yeah, no, it's
4: we
8: awesome.
4: We have so
8: yeah.
4: much talent in this room.
8: Yeah, no, I was about to say we have so many talented people in here.
4: I love it. And Trey?
2: Trey Earnhardt, aging like fine Franzia.
4: Oh,
8: okay.
4: I like it.
8: That's
4: funny. Well, Adam, that was fantastic.
0: I love that.
4: It just keeps getting better and better, yeah. doesn't it?
0: Great answers.
4: So, Adam, in just a few minutes, we're going to play one of our famous doubleheader segments in Haley and Robert Eskridge in Southern Days. But first, I want to talk to Brittany about her nomination in one of the music business categories and what she does with her business. Tell us what the name of this is, your business, and tell us what you do and how excited are you to be nominated.
7: So it's Lumix Productions. We do videography, graphic and web design, video game design, and animation so far.
4: Oh, that's fantastic.
7: Yeah.
8: Yeah, I don't know how she does the animation, to be honest with you all. Like, it takes so much patience because you have to draw it frame by frame. And I'm like,
4: old school.
0: Yeah, you got to have patience for that.
8: Well, you got
0: to
8: have patience and talent. I just, I can't draw either. Like, I can write music. I cannot draw, though.
0: Yeah,
8: so
0: but
8: that's
0: probably,
8: all art.
0: It's probably therapeutic, though, for you.
7: Oh, it's great.
8: Yeah, no, sometimes
7: that's when I'm the
8: just,
7: happiest.
8: She'll just be playing music in her room, and I'll just be like, I can hear it.
4: So, Brittany, you've picked out the next song for us to hear. What did you select from your sister's library to feature this evening on the show?
7: I Have to Say Goodbye.
4: Okay, awesome. And what do you like about that song?
7: It just hits close to home.
4: Okay.
7: It reminds me of our grandmother.
4: I love it. And Robert, we're going to swing the microphone over to you again. We've had the pleasure of listening to you perform acoustic live this evening, but we're going to get to hear one next that features not only your amazing vocals, but the work of this outstanding band. And Sam, how about you introduce this next one for us?
9: Sam.
3: All right. This is a song about Robert's heritage, where he grew up, his ancestors, what makes him who he is. It's called Who I Am.
4: Awesome. Here we go. Let's give him a hand, everyone.

0: right, ladies and gentlemen. Great job for both artists there. So we've got one more final round question for everybody. Trey, we're going to start with you. What are you looking forward to doing, or who are you looking forward to seeing this year at the Grand Ole Opry?
1: Well, if I go, I want to see my producer and my studio guys that record my songs, the tune designer guys out of Covington, Georgia. They're super nice people, and they'll be there. They're nominated Production Company of the Year. Vince Gill, of course, is going to be there. I would love to see him. Yep. Last time I saw him, he was he played at Moorhead, and it was hotter than Hades in there. And
0: what year?
1: I was in high school. Oh, okay. So it'll probably have been like late 80s, early 90s.
0: Okay.
2: Pre-Amy.
0: Yeah. I was wondering, maybe he was there when I was there. I don't remember Vince coming to Moorhead, but no. Yeah.
2: That's amazing.
0: Before my time. But ladies?
3: I feel like you're going to get this answer a lot, but I'm so excited for Vince.
0: Yes.
3: I am. My mom loves him, and like I'm also excited for all the performances like I am every year, but this is what I'm really excited about is Vince Gill.
2: This is my first time, you know, really going as a nominee, and I haven't really looked into anything yet, so I don't know much about it. But I do know that they have quite the mean red carpet setup.
0: Yeah,
2: yes. So I'm excited for that. That sounds
1: get there
2: like
1: early.
4: Yes, get there early.
5: Yes. You want to do red
4: carpet. Everybody, get there at 4 o'clock because you want to like hang outside. I'm sure the weather's going to be beautiful.
0: Yeah,
4: that's where you get to talk a lot.
0: Yeah,
4: right?
0: This year it's before daylight savings time. Yes. Last year it fell on daylight savings time. It got dark really quick. There was like
4: it was raining.
0: 30 minutes of daylight, and it's basically a summertime show this year. So normally it's fall, but
6: So for me, I think seeing all the folks from Kentucky, it's been great watching Renee post the Overtone Live. Like, so many people every time. It's like, it's a whole sheet of full.
0: It's crazy.
6: It's awesome. So seeing some folks from home. And then also, you got to be really, really excited that Vince Gill and Tony Orlando are both going to be there. So
4: times.
6: I'm pretty excited about that.
4: Twice on the pipe.
7: I know it's coming. Tony Orlando, absolutely.
4: Oh, yes.
7: From when I was a child, I just could only hope that Don would be with them. I've never been before, so I guess it would be pretty cool. I used to work production in the early days on concert production, and to run into some of the old production guys would be great if they was working it, because then I could make fun of them and say, well, look how they're working. I've gone past that now. I'm playing.
0: You're on the other side of the glass.
7: Yes, I'm on the other side of the glass.
0: Yes.
7: Of course, that other side of the glass is pretty nice, too. Mm-hmm. Those guys do incredible work to make all that happen. It doesn't just happen.
0: Oh, no.
7: You got to have very skilled, very talented people, in production to make all that go. But, that's, I always look at production value when I go to see any show or anything like that, and it's always I'm kind of a production nerd.
0: So. Mm-hmm. And most artists take their production people on the road with them.
7: Absolutely.
0: Their sound guys. Yes.
7: I was a guitar tech for 6 years, 6 or 7 years.
0: Yeah, it's crucial.
8: Probably be Vince Gill.
0: Mm-hmm.
8: He is one of my all-time favorite singers, male singers. Just incredible to see him.
9: I think it would be people here from Kentucky that, the first time we went, we didn't really know anybody.
4: Right. Yes.
9: And now there's, three people in this room, and there's more. Yeah. And then, of course, be at the Opry would be great.
4: Yeah, and, you mentioned that what we call the Big Blue Beautiful Board.
0: Mm-hmm.
4: And when we started that, I think in 2022, we had about 8 people nominated on that board.
0: And now look at it.
4: I did a count the other day, and it looks like, I don't know how many artists, but we... All the nominations are exceeding over 200 this year.
10: Wow.
4: So congratulations to you all. We're going to look so much forward to seeing you on September 20th, and we hope you all shine as bright as the stars you are on the Grand Ole Opry that night.
0: Yes.
4: So we're going to actually close the show, and we're going to do something a little bit different because,
0: Adam,
4: we've got great musicians in this room. So we're going to end. Yes.
1: Can I wish my dad a happy birthday? He's a musician too. And he's
0: happy
1: listening.
0: Birthday.
1: Today's his birthday.
8: Happy birthday.
1: And he's
8: happy
1: in
8: birthday.
1: His 70s and he plays saxophone. I joke they're going to have a walker to get up on stage soon.
0: What's his name?
1: Butch Earnhardt. He's in Richmond, Virginia.
0: Hey,
1: he's listening
0: happy
1: right
0: birthday,
1: now.
0: Happy birthday, Butch.
4: Well, we got a song for you, Butch.
0: This for you, Butch.
4: Hopefully you like the Eagles. So let's just end this show with these wonderful live performers, Robert Eskridge and Southern Days. They're getting all set up. They got something special for you.
8: One, two, three, four.

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4: Of sun and clouds, only an isolated shower possible. It'll be hot and very humid, highs in the low 90s. Partly cloudy, warm Saturday night, lower 70s. Then partly cloudy, hot and very humid again Sunday, highs of 90 to 95. From Eyewitness News, I'm meteorologist Stacy May.
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7: Hello, everybody. Welcome into another edition of Undiscovered Country. I'm Rick Jones. If you like twin fiddles, steel guitars, opera stars, along with your gospel music, you will love our program. Now, let's get started. This is Undiscovered Country. Now,

Rachel Taylor for you right there. I know for sure I'm in the middle of a miracle right here on Undiscovered Country. I'm Rick Jones. Hey, if you like twin fiddles, steel guitars, and opera stars, you're at the right place. Here's Richard Lynch and the Richard Lynch Band. Wait for me.

Richard Lynch and the Richard Lynch Band, Wait For Me. Hey, we're shifting gears and we're just getting started. Here's Daryl Baker and that song of his about the bridge. Daryl Baker on Undiscovered Country. I'm Rick Jones. Hey, pull up a chair and stay a while. Daryl Baker.

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Over every troubled water, he is the bridge. You've got to believe that. Hey, here's the Tony Cannon compilations and one called Who's He Talking To? You ever wonder that? Tony Cannon compilations on Undiscovered Country.

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1: Tony Cannon compilation for you out there. And who's he talking to? 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I hope he's talking to you. And I hope you're listening. Stick around. Stay close. Coming up, music for you from Savannah Adams, Kevin

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4: Mix of sun and clouds, only an isolated shower possible. It'll be hot and very humid, highs in the low 90s. Partly cloudy, warm Saturday night, lower 70s. Then partly cloudy, hot and very humid again Sunday, highs of 90 to 95. From Eyewitness News, I'm meteorologist Stacy May.
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0: Welcome back. 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I'm Rick Jones. 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

0: Savannah Adams for you right there. Jesus Saves on the Billboard sign right here on Undiscovered Country. 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Grandma, Grandpa, Mom, Dad, boys and girls, and how about wayward sons and daughters? 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
1: I can't show up for Daddy's funeral today.

Kevin Kapler for you right there. Wayward sons and daughters can't block out mom and daddy's prayers. Keep praying, mom and dad. It's going to be all right. Carrie Easley's here. One called Because He Changed Me. Carrie Easley on Undiscovered Country makes his home down in Randolph, Mississippi. Carrie Easley on Undiscovered Country. I'm Rick Jones. Thank you so much for being here.

It's so easy to see. Wow. Danny Calhoun's got a song called Mama's Bible. We've got it for you right here on Undiscovered Country. Bib overalls or business suit, you're always welcome here. Danny Calhoun, Mama's Bible.

0: Andy Calhoun doing that for you right there, and Mama's Bible right here on Undiscovered Country. 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
0: Welcome back. This is Undiscovered Country. I'm Rick Jones. Now let's roll on with more great gospel music on Undiscovered Country. Here's Mark Bishop in a song he wrote, and he sings, I Know That God Is Good. Mark Bishop.

Mark Bishop for you right there. I know that God is good every single day. God is good. Nate Fortner and Debbie are here with their song Up on This Ridge. Nate and Debbie.

Nate and Debbie for you right there up on this ridge talking to God. Everything looks a whole lot smaller. You've got to believe that. Hey, Rusty Gilliam is here with his song Living Proof on Undiscovered Country. Oh, from the back roads to the big old highways, we've got music for you. Keep driving on and on and on. Rusty Gilliam. Living Proof, everybody.

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Here's Victoria Steelman, that song of hers, When I Hear His Name, based on a true story. Victoria Steelman on Undiscovered Country.

0: Victoria Steelman for you right there. When I hear his name right here on Undiscovered Country. Coming up, Cindy Reynolds, New Day Revival, and John Wessling.
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0: 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I'm Rick Jones. Now let's roll on with more great gospel music on Undiscovered Country. 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

Cindy Reynolds while you're out there. If Jesus comes tomorrow, what then? Better yet, if he comes today, what then, huh? How about New Day Revival? It didn't stop there.

New Day Revival doing that for you right there, and it didn't stop there right here on Undiscovered Country. Hey, wrapping up my portion of the program, we'll call on John Westling. His song, Puzzle Pieces, John Westling on Undiscovered Country.

Getting this hour of Stained Glass Bluegrass underway. Jeff Tolbert, he was a longtime member of the Primitive Quartet before they retired from touring. And Jeff's current band got a Dove nomination from the Gospel Music Association just this past week. Congratulations to Jeff Tolbert. This hour on Stained Glass Bluegrass, stay tuned for great gospel songs from Donna Ulisse, the Crow Brothers, Charlie Moore and Bill Napier, Charlie Monroe, Josh Williams, the Virginia Squires, Rhonda Vincent, Randy Travis, Paul Williams, and more. Earlier in the show, we heard from Del Ann Bradley, and I have another one from Del Ann. I love her voice. I love how she delivers a gospel song. This one's called God Already Has.

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My name is Cindy Baucom. I love being your host for Stained Glass Bluegrass, and I thank you for listening. There's still more gospel music coming up. We're not through yet. I have Paul Williams and the Victory Trio. God Saves All Old Sinners.

0: Tom, Brad, and Alice, Moses and the Israelites here on Stained Glass Bluegrass. We also heard from Paul Williams and the Victory Trio.
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1: Of sun and clouds, only an isolated shower possible. It'll be hot and very humid. Highs in the low 90s. Partly cloudy, warm Saturday night, lower 70s. Then partly cloudy, hot and very humid again Sunday. Highs of 90 to 95. From Eyewitness News, I'm meteorologist Stacy May.

remind you that Stained Glass Bluegrass is on the air every week right here on this station. And I hope that you'll join me every chance you get. And I hope that you get something, maybe something more than just enjoying the songs and how they sound. But I hope that as you listen to the lyrics, it will inspire you. It will place a positive message in your heart and uplift you in some way. We do this every week, and I sure do enjoy it. Randy Travis is next. Oh, How I Love Jesus, here on Stained Glass Bluegrass.

some of the truest words ever spoken. You don't love God if you don't love your neighbor. Because he tells us to love our neighbor like ourselves. Sometimes it's difficult. But we got to do it. We're commanded to do it. Great job from Rhonda Vincent here on Stained Glass Bluegrass. Randy Travis in there too. And still to come, the Crow Brothers, Charlie Monroe, Joe Mullins and the Radio Ramblers and the Virginia Squires. Next, I have a family band that went by the Trinity River Band. They were from the state of Florida. They are from the state of Florida. I don't know that they're doing a lot of touring these days, but talented folks. Here's Hold On to Jesus on Stained Glass Bluegrass.

0: The Virginia Squires were a band that formed in the 1980s. Some young musicians who are all active on the music scene still, whether it's promoting or performing. The Virginia Squires were made up of Sammy Sheeler, who of course is now with the Lonesome River Band, Ronnie Simpkins, who works with the Seldom Scene, Ronnie's brother Ricky Simpkins, and you heard Mark Newton on the lead vocal, God Has a Place. The Virginia Squires here on Stained Glass Bluegrass. The Trinity River Band just ahead of that.
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the talented Josh Williams from the state of Kentucky from his release, Modern Day Man. That was God's Plan from Josh Williams here on Stained Glass Bluegrass. Joe Mullins and the Radio Ramblers in there too. And still to come, the Bluegrass Album Band, Charlie Moore and Bill Napier, Josh and Wayne, the Crow Brothers, and Donnie Ulysses. But next, it is the brother of Bill Monroe, Charlie Monroe, and this goes back many years, needless to say. Charlie Monroe, you better be somewhere praying here on Stained Glass Bluegrass.

0: The Bluegrass Album Band here on Stained Glass Bluegrass. They came together in the early 1980s. Tony Rice, J.D. Crowe, Doyle Lawson, Bobby Hicks, and Todd Phillips. J.D. had recorded that song before. It was actually the title track to J.D.'s gospel release from the late 1960s, Model Church, and the Bluegrass Album Band doing a great job on it too. Model Church here on Stained Glass Bluegrass. Charlie Monroe, right before that.
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Charlie Moore is next with one of his frequent singing partners, Bill Napier. Charlie Moore does our theme song every week as we open the show, but I like to get other songs throughout by him as well. What a great singer. Passed away at just the age of 44 back in 1979. He was from Piedmont, South Carolina. In addition to being a wonderful stage MC during his shows, he was a radio announcer and band leader. Charlie Moore and Bill Napier with Praise God, I'm Ready to Go.

That was the Crow Brothers on Stained Glass Bluegrass. May God richly bless you. Thanks so much for listening. Join me again when you can. I'm Cindy Baucom. Here's Donna Ulysses. Wait a little longer, please, Jesus.

great big howdy, friends and neighbors, and welcome to Bluegrass on the Bay. I'm your host, Jay Armsworthy. We broke into the month of August, and alrighty, we're going to get back to some plans and requests and dedications and good old bluegrass music. So why don't you join me for the next couple hours? We've got some brand new music, too.

We're getting underway, friends and neighbors. We got some brand new music, and I'll tell you, I've had a lot of new music come in the past month because we've been doing our little dedication to America 250 in the past month, and we've got some brand new ones. And Billy Blue Records, oh my goodness, they're always out singing the, sending all the great new singles are out there. So we've got a lot of music right here, and I'm just gonna go ahead and just turn it loose. Start off the first half hour of the program with some brand new tunes here from Billy Blue Records. Actually, not Billy Blue, Del McCurry and McCurry Music. Del McCurry teamed up with Leanne Womack, country singer. Here's a tune entitled Long Enough.

0: Bob and Jerry Sally decided to put together an album that's coming out soon, a tribute to the Delmore Brothers. Why, he thought of none other than Doyle Lawson. And that was Doyle singing the lead vocal. Pulled him out of retirement to record this on a new album coming up. And I hope you enjoy when it's time for the Whippoorwill to sing. And that's on Billy Blue Records, new single. We had Appalachian Road Show from their latest album, and tune entitled Me Against the Mountain, and Del McCurry. And I like that little tune there by Del McCurry with Leanne Womack called Long Enough. Howdy, howdy, friends. I'm Jay Armsworthy coming at you here and hope you're enjoying yourself today. And we're going to play some good old bluegrass music and get back to some requests. And we've got some requests coming in, too. You better believe it. And I'm going to keep it going here. I got an I'm going to go and play this interesting tune. And it's about close to 5 minutes long. And this is the song is entitled I Am Bluegrass. And it's a new single from Billy Blue Records once again. And it's in support of the IBMA Trust Fund. And the song came from a longtime love for the music when it began, where it is and where it's headed. It's a love letter to the genre of bluegrass music. And that's the spirit that co-writers Jerry Sally, Virginia, and Joe Mullins, they wanted to capture this. And we hope that it touches folks. And Bob Miner is also co-writer and co-producer. Whether you're just starting to play the banjo last week or you're a longtime bluegrasser, well, this song is for you. It's a perfect tribute to the music that we all love the most. Its history, the artists who created it, those who continue to grow it, and our community. We all feel the love about bluegrass music. And this is called I Am Bluegrass. And as I said, it's a little different. It's not quite a song. It's more of a story. Joe Mullins is in there. You'll recognize a lot of voices right here. I Am Bluegrass.
1: I'm the spirit of the wayfaring stranger that crossed the great divide. I'm born the music of the mountains through the Appalachians far and wide.

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0: Nashville and Southwest Ohio, bringing songs to light a weary way. 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
1: I'm the model church in the country. 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
1: I'm lawn chairs, record tables, and friends like family, and jams that last till the morning dew.
0: Today, there's new grass growing worldwide, just as blue as the hills of home.
2: Proclaimed from yonder mountains and down in steep canyons, with the spirit of High Lonesome deep in their bones.

0: and the last old song is sung. 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
1: Different. A little story there. What do you think? You heard a lot of voices. I heard Larry Cordell in there, Jerry Sally, Doyle Lawson, and Sierra Hall, Rebecca Frazier, just a whole bunch. Ricky Skaggs, a whole bunch of voices. I Am Bluegrass. Alan Bybee teamed up with Ronnie McCurry, and speaking of Sierra Hall, and they recorded a song that's coming up on an upcoming album in honor of the mammaling great Herschel Sizemore. And they just simply called it Uncle Herschel. Here's Alan Bobby here on Bluegrass on the Bay.

That's a brand new single from a group that hasn't released anything in quite a long time. They just recorded on Billy Blue Records. That's right. Billy Blue Records is one of the top leading bluegrass labels in the business today. Always releasing a lot of new music. And I look forward to the full project of that. That's a cool tune right there. The World to You. Brand new single. That was a song that was written partly by Ronnie Bowman and Josh Martin. Hope you enjoyed that. We had another new group, Arnold Messer and Southern Blend, with a tune entitled Georgia Gold Original. That's a group from down in Florida, and features a gentleman, Mark Ellis. He used to live up here in the Maryland area, and now makes his home down in Florida. He's from North Carolina originally, and look forward to seeing him. He's going to come up and visit with us here pretty soon. And that was a song he wrote called Georgia Gold. And Alan Bybee playing tribute to Uncle Herschel. Herschel Sizemore, fine mandolin player. And let's see, you got some more singles by Billy Blue Records and some other new stuff as well. But we're going to get into a couple of requests here. We'll do this for Mr. Bobby McGill. It's from Laurie Lewis and her Bluegrass Pals. And I believe I played this a couple of weeks ago from the Bluegrass Survey. It's one entitled Tall Pines. Yeah, that's for Bobby and Margaret.

That was an oldie but a goodie, and I always enjoyed the Bluebirds are Singing by Lester Flatt and Mac Wiseman. And there you have it, friends. I'll do that for Martha Bailey over there. Jim Bailey used to sing that all the time, and me and Jim used to sing it together. And I always loved the version that Lester and Mac did. Mighty fine tune there. And we had Eddie Ortega and Lisa K. Abrams with Eddie singing the lead on Molly. That is from a new album that I got a month ago, and I'm going to get back to playing some from it. The name of the album is called Old Old House. And I tell you, it's a real good album. It's got a lot of great songs on it. I am going to play some more and also more in the future shows to come. It's a pretty good album, and they do a lot of videos on Facebook Live, and I think they may have a YouTube channel too. And he's a great dobro player, and they got good harmony together, and I love to listen to the music. Can't wait to someday get to meet him in person and see him live. And I hope they do more with the music. I think it kind of come about as just a small hobby thing, but I tell you, I think they got an album right here that that can really go somewhere for them. And I think we might be able to see them in doing more in the future, and possibly on a label. Who knows? You never know. Good couple there. Good singing and harmony. I like it. And let's see here. Moving along in the program, let's get on something old. How about that? No, we had Bobby McGill did one for Bobby, Laurie Lewis, and Tall Pines. We'll call on old Hollow Brown. He heard something from him in a long time, and I had a song here. Let's see. I had a song in my mind earlier. It come to my mind. I was looking at some old records and comparing some old LP records to CDs. I come across some records, and I said, let me see if I got that stuff on CD. And I just happened to have it. And there was a particular song that, it's one of those, here we go, one of those songs that kind of gets in your mind and kind of sticks in your mind, and you want to keep singing it to yourself, and you got to listen to it. So I want to listen to it. How about it? It's Hollow Brown. It's called The Thunder Clouds of Love, right here on Bluegrass on the Bay. It's some old stuff now, going all the way back to 1959.

from 1950. That's a very rare, rare, rare recording of Jimmy Martin, along with Sonny and Bob the Osmond Brothers, and a tune entitled "Go Find You Another Man." Now, I'll go find another woman, and you find another man. That was a rare tune. The only release that I know of that was on an album called The Anthology of Country Music, and it was on an LP record. You could hear the scratches in there. We had Bill Monroe with the Ashland Breakdown and Thunder Clouds of Love by Hilo Brown. Gave you some of that good old traditional mossy bluegrass, and I hope you enjoyed it. I know you do. Yes, I do. Here's one we're going to send out to the big retired man, Mr. Jay Morgan. He's retired from the Maryland State Highway Association, and he's been on the road shoveling snow and hauling trash and doing whatever he needs to do to get the job done and for all the safety of everybody on the Maryland highways in Southern Maryland. And wish him a happy retirement. He wanted to hear Scott Brennan doing one entitled "The Cold November Rain," right here on Bluegrass on the Bay.

0: Freddie Simpkins, and I Hope That Got You Home to Mary Lou Safely. And that's one of your favorite songs, featuring yours truly, Jay Armsworthy. Thank you for listening to Hour 1 of Bluegrass on the Bay. Come.
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1: Of sun and clouds, only an isolated shower possible. It'll be hot and very humid. Highs in the low 90s. Partly cloudy, warm Saturday night, lower 70s. Then partly cloudy, hot and very humid again Sunday. Highs of 90 to 95. From Eyewitness News, I'm meteorologist Stacy May.

yeah. Play me some more of them good old George Jones song. That good traditional country music. That was taken from Jimmy Martin. That was a rare recording. Yeah, we found that one and played for you too. Welcome back to Hour 2 of Bluegrass on the Bay. There's a little J.D. Crowe and a new song.

That was a song written by Bill Monroe and Lester Flatt, When You Are Lonely. And that was done for you by Connie and Babe and the Backwoods Boys. That was an album that was on the Round of Records that came out back in 1995. I'm going to do that for Walt Crider. He wanted to hear some Connie and Babe. They left some legendary music. We had a single from them back in the early days with How Will the Flowers Bloom. Got that on right before that. And I hope you enjoyed Connie and Babe. And that was with the Black Mountain Boys, as they called them. And that was from back in the, I would say that was probably back in the 50s or early 60s that was recorded. I didn't get the full history on that. But once again, send that out to Walt Crider. Got a couple more requests coming up. We had J.D. Crowe in the New South with You're Not Easy to Forget, featuring Red Allen singing the lead vocals. Here's a tune about that old, old house, friends, and his Eddie Ortega and Lisa K. Abrams. Great song, great singing on this. Hope you enjoy it.

Jackson, Ricky Skaggs from his album called Brand New Strings, and a tune entitled Lonesome and Dry as a Bone. That's a song that kind of had the sound of the Stanley Brothers, a song recorded in the 50s, but it was a current song written by Sean Camp. Right here on Bluegrass on the Bay. Appreciate you, friends. Appreciate you each and every week joining me here on the program and all the great support. Send a song out to Jim and Ramona Thomas. They wanted to hear Chiseled in Stone by Charlie Thompson. And I had that, and that was a very rare recording. That was one of his last performances at the Arcadia, Maryland Bluegrass Festival. And I believe that might have been, don't recall the year, but I included that on my album as a little bonus all the way at the last track of my latest album on Patuxent Music record label. And that's probably the only, other than a YouTube video, that's probably the only place you'll find it. Or here it is, right here. And Eddie Ortego and Lisa K. Abrams from their brand new album called The Old, Old House. Good singing on that, Lisa. Lisa K., hope to hear some more from you. Bill Monroe and the Bluegrass Boys. Let's go down and have a little live in the cabin and have a cabin of love. We all want to be in a cabin of love.

That Jimmy Martin and all the Sunny Mountain Boys with that famous Jimmy Martin ending, as he always could do it. And as a old song we ain't heard in a long, long time, the Bluegrass Singing Man. That's right, friends. I've come across a whole batch of old music. Doing some cleaning up and getting some new stuff. And yes, I've come across some great stuff. And that's Jimmy Martin. You can't beat that. And Jimmy was in his prime right there when he did that stuff back in the late 70s, early 80s. We had the Warrior River Boys. That was some of the earliest recording that the Warrior River Boys did, and including my good friend, the late David Davis. And that was the tune is Out on Blue and Lonesome, started off with Bill Monroe himself with Cabin of Love, right here on Bluegrass on the Bay. A couple of requests right here. I'm going to send this one out to Marjorie Jones. She wanted to hear the old Lonesome Old Home, and I'll get that right out there. Here's a group called Longview that did a great job on it. We also got a couple songs coming up here for Mr. James Dennis. Here's Longview.

That's a sad story. Sad story. Sung by the best there by Cliff Waldron. Cliff Waldron in the New Shades of Grass. Recorded that back in the early 70s. And I thought that was a good follow-up tune from the Country Gentlemen's The Convict and the Rose. Do both of them for James Dennis. Hope you enjoyed them. I know he did. Can you imagine walking into a church and pulling out a gun and shooting the love of your life after she told you it was over and she was going to marry someone else? And when you come home and you find that she comes to your door knocking on the door and says that she changed her mind, now she wants to marry you, but now you're spending your life in jail. And that's a sad story, isn't it? The Veil of White Lace, The Convict and the Rose. And Lonesome Old Home by Longview. Do that for Marjorie Jones. She wanted to hear it. Appreciate it. She comes out to all the shows and great supporter of the music. I appreciate it. Well, Del McCurry just recently came out with a brand new CD. And looking at the front cover, it's not really a new CD, but it has three new songs on it. It's the, and they're calling it the 25th Anniversary Deluxe Edition, Del McCurry Band. Del and the Boys is the name of the album. And it came out several years ago on the Ricky Skaggs' label, Skaggs Family Records. And I had wondered, well, why would Del release this and make a big deal out of it as 25th Anniversary Deluxe Edition? Well, from what I can gather is it's all the same and added three new songs to it. And he re-released it on his own label, McCurry Music. So that way he has all the rights to the album, to the songs, to the sales of it. And it goes from the Skaggs family to McCurry Music. So it's the same album. If you don't have the Del and the Boys album, why, you can get it. And it'll include three more bonus tracks. And here's one of them for you right now. It's called The Stark Naked Blues. Right here on Bluegrass.

Now it's a group called the East Tennessee State University, the Bluegrass Pride Band. They did one entitled The First Time I Heard About Heaven, and Del McCurry with the Stark Naked Blues. Here's a tune from the soundtrack of Oh Brother, Where Art Thou? Allison Krauss sang the lead on a good a cappella tune entitled Down to the River to Pray on the gospel portion of Bluegrass on the Bay.

Holla! Howdy, howdy, howdy, and now a bye, bye, bye. That was Alison Krauss doing one in for you entitled Down to the River to Pray from that great award-winning album, the soundtrack of Old Brother, Where Art Thou? Take care of yourself, friends, and be safe on your journey. We'll see you next week, same time, same place, and thank each and every one of you.

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4: Mix of sun and clouds, only an isolated shower possible. It'll be hot and very humid, highs in the low 90s. Partly cloudy, warm Saturday night, lower 70s. Then partly cloudy, hot and very humid again Sunday, highs of 90 to 95. From Eyewitness News, I'm meteorologist Stacey May.

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1: Hey, I'm Uncle Elmo, and boy, oh boy, have we got a story to tell you.
0: What an adventure we had last week going to 7 Mile Bluegrass Festival. But in the end, it was well worth it, wasn't it, Uncle Elmo?
1: It sure was, man.
0: It's a long story, but essentially we had a breakdown and we were 24 hours late getting there, but the good news was we left a day early. But anyways, we got a lot of great RV sessions over the weekend, and we had Larry Sparks in there and Lincoln Highway. And that's who, well, we had a lot of bands in there, but that's who we're featuring today, Uncle Elmo.
1: Yeah, the living legend himself, man.
0: Oh, yeah. But first, we're going to go to Lincoln Highway live in the RV.

0: Oh, listen to them instruments ring, folks. Boy, it sounds good in here. Thank you guys for coming into the Old Hippie Bluegrass Show, RV.
1: Thank you for having us.
0: And that was real good. Could you tell us who all is in the band and where you're from?
2: Go ahead, Lee. Start us off.
1: My name's Lee Rachel, and I'm from Ontario, Ohio.
0: Awesome, awesome.
3: My name's John White. I play the dobro, and I'm originally from Lancaster, Ohio, but I live in Newark, Ohio.
0: Nice.
4: Kanan Nichols, play bass, and I'm from Marion, Ohio.
0: Awesome.
2: I am Scott Osborne, originally from Savannah, Ohio, now retired.
0: There you go. There you go.
5: My name's Randy Suter from Shelby, Ohio.
0: All right. Well, thanks again, you guys, for coming in. So you guys been together for how long now?
2: 3 years and a few months.
0: Okay. Okay. How's the bookings going?
2: It's getting better all the time. We're starting to play stuff we only dreamed of at first, so it's going extremely well.
0: There you go. Got a good schedule looking into the fall here?
2: We do. We get really busy for the next 3 months, and next year's booking up. We got some stuff in 28 already, so yeah, we're happy with it.
3: We were fortunate enough last year to play the Industrial Strength for Joe Mullins.
0: Nice.
3: And the Summerfest. We've done a TV show in Mansfield, sitting down with Kelby King.
0: Nice.
3: And so we're just playing music and seeing what happens.
0: There you go. There you go. So if somebody like up in Michigan wanted to book you, how would they get a hold of you?
2: We have a Facebook page. We invite everybody to follow us. But our phone number's on there. They can message us. We're very good about getting back with everybody. So we're actually easy to get a hold of.
0: Lincoln Highway?
2: Bluegrass Band.
0: Bluegrass Band.
2: Yeah, Lincoln
0: Okay.
2: Highway Bluegrass Band. You'll see our pictures on it if you pull up our site.
0: Okay. There you go. Lincoln Highway Bluegrass Band. And how far are you guys willing to travel?
2: I don't know.
0: We'll Italy,
1: we got to stay. Till we hit water.
0: We got a station in Italy. Would you go to Italy for the right amount of money?
1: Yeah.
2: Till we hit water. We're going to Pennsylvania in the future.
1: Yeah.
2: Okay. I got a call from somebody from Michigan the other day talking to us about going there, so we'll see what happens.
0: Nice. That's good.
2: We'd love to go to Kentucky.
0: Yeah, home of bluegrass.
2: Home of bluegrass.
0: Right,
2: we'd love to go down there. Awesome. A lot of good festivals down there.
0: Yeah.
2: We're a relatively new band. We came in here last year, and we really only a few people knew who we were. And we started off on Thursday night on the second night.

0: night or second act of the show, and this year we moved up to Saturday, so it's all working.
1: It's doing good.
0: And we have one heck of a lead singer, a great Dobro player, a great mandolin player. This guy's phenomenal on the bass. He's the newest guy in the group. So, you know, together we make up probably the misfits, but we're doing well together.
1: Awesome.
0: Band of Misfits.
1: Sounded real good today. Would you like to sing one for us?
0: Sure.
1: Lincoln Highway, folks. Check them out.

0: man, I like that kind of picking and carrying on. These guys told me they'd come in and sing in the can for $10. You believe that? That's awesome, you guys.
1: Can I interview you for a minute? You go by the old hippie, right?
0: Yes, sir.
1: How long you been doing this? I've watched you on your Facebook and different things. So how long you been doing this?
0: We're going on 19 years now.
1: Good for you, man.
0: Yeah.
1: And just so you know, people do watch your podcast and whatever you're doing out there. It's been great.
0: Oh, thank you. Thank you for that. I don't know. I never thought I'd want to do any video like the video podcast because we were always just audio, you know, and people started telling us, oh, you got to do video too. And I guess they were right.
1: I'm glad you did. I've watched a bunch of bands come through here. It's been great.
0: Well,
1: so it's nice to finally see the palace, you know?
2: Yeah,
0: we get pretty good sound in here. We're pretty happy about the sounds that we do get, and we run it through a tube preamp to warm it up a little bit.
1: Nice.
0: Do you guys have some recordings?
1: We don't. We're getting ready to start cutting some stuff. We got some new stuff coming, but we need to get with the program now. We're to that point.
0: Okay. Are you looking for music, or how do you...
1: Hey, anybody will take a good song if somebody's got an original. Absolutely.
0: Okay. What kind of style are you looking for? Kind of like what you just sung there?
1: A little bit. Lee, you can tell what kind of style. Now, Lee has a style.
3: Oh, man, we love stuff like Blue Highway, Lonesome River Band, you know, some Third Time Out stuff.
1: A little Newfound Road,
3: Alison Krauss, Union Station. And we like taking old stuff and making it sound a little more modern. Maybe not like the original people intended for it to sound, but to keep it relevant, we have a little fun with it and put our own little thumbprint on it.
0: Yeah, there's a following out there of folks that like cover tunes done bluegrass style.
1: We didn't do much today, but a lot of times we'll do Please Come to Boston, Take It Easy by the Eagles.
0: Oh, nice.
1: Jackson Browne's These Days. What else we got? We got a bunch of stuff we can do.
4: Toying around with the idea of Billie Jean. We haven't done much with it yet, but
1: it might be coming.
4: You never know. You might see it.
0: Would you want to do one more and do a cover tune? Or?
1: You want to do Please Come to Boston?
4: Sure.
3: Yeah, I can do that.
1: And we didn't do this one today. We do it a lot, but not today.
3: Yeah, we can do that.
1: Please Come to Boston.
0: All right, here they go. Check them out, folks. Lincoln Highway.

0: Purdy, Purdy, Purdy. Man, you guys can tear it up and get laid back and sound good both ways. That's excellent. Thank you, guys.
1: Thanks for having us.
0: You're very welcome. One more question. If there was something that our listeners and your fans don't know about you guys, but you would want them to know, what would that be?
1: I don't know.
2: We all get along well.
1: Yeah.
0: That's important.
1: As a group. Well. Yeah. I like everybody in the group.
2: Yeah.
0: That's real important.
2: Yeah. And we're blessed to have a great lead singer, too. That's one thing. They probably know that, but that's one thing we're thankful for if we're talking about it. But I think together we complement each other. We try to arrange our songs musically so there's melody in the breaks, and we split breaks up a lot. But, yeah, we all get along well.
0: You can
2: bunch
0: tell.
2: Of good guys.
0: You can tell. I love the sound of your Martin. Is that a D28?
3: It's an 18.
0: 18?
3: 18, yep.
0: That's excellent. You guys, all your instruments are sounding good.
2: Thank you. Thank you. You're the old hippie. You would know.
0: Lincoln Highway, folks. Give him a big hand. Thank you guys for coming.
3: Thanks for having us. We appreciate it.
0: You're welcome. All right. There we have it. One down and about eight to go, Uncle Elmo. This is going to take us a couple weeks to get through all the entertainment and interviews that we had in the RV last week there at the 7 Mile Bluegrass Festival. You know it?
4: Yeah. It was a great time, though.
0: It sure was. We heard a lot of great music, some new bands we never heard before, and some of them we got into the RV, and some of them we missed out on, and we're sorry about that. So maybe next time, if you see us, look us up, the Old Hippie Bluegrass Show RV, and we'll bring you in and see if we can't do a session with you. But lo and behold, the breakdown, the biggest thing we wanted to do was get there in time to interview Larry Sparks, wasn't it, Uncle Elmo?
4: Yes, sir, and we made it.
0: And here it is. This is special. Check it out.
5: Hey, folks, we're out here at the 7 Mile Bluegrass Festival in Circleville, Ohio. And Larry Sparks performed out here tonight with his band, and they put on one great show, and they had a great crowd. And Larry, thank you for coming in the RV. How you doing today?
6: Doing fine, doing real good. I enjoyed being here. A lot of fans that been following my music for years, and good to meet them, you know.
5: It
6: sure is. Yeah, had a little time to speak with them, you know, everybody come around, so appreciate it.
5: That's good that you had a little time to hang out with us tonight. We sure appreciate that.
6: And thank you for asking me. I do appreciate it.
5: Maybe we can find out what's been going on with you. Mm-hmm. You've been doing a lot of shows?
6: Quite a bit. It's down a little bit this year, which I think a lot of festivals are not, you know, some of them, a lot of shows are not booking like they used to. And due to things that's happening in the world, you know.
5: Sure. But we've been through a lot the last 5 years with the pandemic.
6: But we've been pretty busy.
5: But I noticed up in Charlotte a couple weeks ago, it sure seems like Wes is turning around the festival up there in Michigan. Mm-hmm. And he had a great crowd this year.
6: Good crowd, a really good crowd, yeah.
5: Yeah.
6: One of the best I've seen in a while.
5: Yeah, that's so awesome. Mm-hmm. And so I hope that keeps up. And I've seen more young people there this year than I ever saw.
6: That's great.
5: For being up north.
6: You know, there are a lot of young people now, I noticed, are wanting to play this music and learn it, you know, and that's great. I'm glad
5: to
6: see that.
5: Why do you think that is?
6: Well, I don't know. It's just a lot of them is raised that way, you know, in homes and their homes and things. And they're catching a hold. They like it. You know, it's just, and I don't know. It's just, I'm glad to see it.
5: Well, we're trying to spread the word. I know I belong to the Southeast Michigan Bluegrass Music Association. And one of our main goals up there is to try to get the young folks interested, and we put out a few scholarships if there's any anyone up to 18 that wants to learn bluegrass. And speaking of young folks, did you do some recording with Billy Strings?
6: No, we didn't record any. We had, he was at Charlotte.
5: Yeah, that was great.
6: Yeah, he's, I guess, from that area originally.
5: Yeah.
6: Around there. And he likes, I guess, you know, what I do in the business, but
5: you know,
6: music, singing, and everything, he's kind of followed my.
5: I think he learned a lot from you, Larry. I think you were probably one of his mentors along the way, and boy, you guys sure sounded good together up there on that stage. I was right out front listening. Mm-hmm. That was a fantastic show.
6: Yeah, we had it going pretty good there a little bit. It's I enjoyed singing with him. He appreciates it.
5: So, your last album, way back when, how did you come up with that? Did you write a lot of that stuff?
6: That song was written by a friend of mine out around Gettysburg country, Gary Ferguson, and a couple other guys wrote that worded it, you know. And they wanted me to have it, listen to it. And I said, okay, I'll be glad to. They sent it to me, I listened to it, and the more I listened, the more the song became me. And I became the song. You know?
5: There you go. Yeah.
6: And I think that's the way it works with a lot of singers, you know, you gotta have a feel for things, you know, you really do. But that it tells us story in the song about years back, you know, and I like the older ways of life a lot better anyway.
5: Oh yeah.
6: I like that real good, and sometimes I get songs I have to maybe change a few words or a few lines or that would suit me, you know.
5: Uh-huh.
6: And but this one pretty much laid like it wrote it and sent it to me. Yeah, so I worked it out. And I always just, you know, get my songs like that. I'll get off to myself and feel the song, work it out, and see if it's going to work with me, you know.
5: Yeah, but how does that work? Does the song become you, or do you become the song?
6: Well, it's both. The song becomes, after, if I get used to it and get it in, you know, work it out, and I like it, I'm the song, and the song's me.
5: Awesome.
6: Yeah.
5: That one sure came together like that.
6: It tells a good story, too. You know, it's got a story to it.

0: yeah, that's one of my favorite songs that Larry Sparks does. But hang in there, folks, because we got way more Larry Sparks coming at you. And here he is again. Crank it up, buddy.
1: Yeah,
2: that was some good words. Thanks.
1: Them times are way back when, ain't they?
2: Oh, yeah. I started way back when, a long time ago.
1: Yeah, tell us
2: Stanley Brothers
1: about
2: back in
1: that.
2: 1965, I started with Carter.
1: Okay. Mm-hmm. Nice. And you guys probably didn't travel in a bus then, did you?
2: Car.
1: Traveled by car, yeah.
2: Now, we used to, at times, it was Melvin Goins worked with Ralph, too, and Melvin passed away some time ago, but he was a good worker for the business, you know. He was a good worker. And he booked a lot of shows, and he stayed right in there with it, you know. But he was a, he would tie that bass on top of the car sometime. he tied on, it wouldn't come off either.
1: Wow.
2: It'd wrap it, you know, in case it would rain or something, you put a wrap on it so it wouldn't damage the instrument. But Melvin would always, a lot of time we'd have to do that because we'd have to do that to get it, to have the bass. Had to do it.
1: What would a musician, like a sideman back then, what would they make out on the road?
2: Anywhere from start at $20, 20 bucks.
1: Yeah, it was a long time ago, but that was a lot of money back then.
2: Start at 20 bucks, and sometime you get a raise.
1: You hope to.
2: Anyways. But you know, back in them days, you didn't, in the 60s and 70s too, but especially the 60s, and you know, back in them days, when I started with playing the music, it's, you know, people didn't pay as much admission to get in, and if they paid $10, that was a big admission back in them days.
1: Oh, I bet.
2: You know, really?
1: Yeah.
2: I got a thing in a paper in Indiana, Rushville, Indiana, 1900, they charged 50 cents to go in the theater, you know?
1: Wow.
2: Yeah, and that's something else.
1: Early
2: 1900s. I had it in an old paper I got. I found it.
1: Hmm.
2: That's quite a bit.
1: Yeah.
2: Back in them days,
1: that
2: 50
1: was.
2: Cents. You know. My dad worked for, I think he said his pay was 50 cents a day.
1: What did he do?
2: He worked in farming.
1: Okay. Mm-hmm.
2: For years, then he went into factory in later years, you know.
1: Okay.
2: But,
1: I know a lot of farmers who did that.
2: Mm-hmm.
1: They'd farm in the summer and factory in the winter.
2: Yep. My dad was born in 1902. My mother was born in 1906.
1: Okay.
2: And I was raised with that lifestyle, you know, the old time way.
1: So probably back then, you guys still had an outhouse?
2: Oh, yeah.
1: Pitcher pump in the kitchen?
2: Yes, sir. Yeah, buddy.
1: Almost like you were camping, huh?
2: Yeah, that's what we had. But,
1: that was the way of life, wasn't it?
2: Oh, yeah. But my dad was a provider. His first thing that generation of people would think about is providing for their home and family, you know. It's most of them, about everybody is of that generation of people. They provide workers.
1: Was he a hunter, too?
2: Mm-hmm.
1: Was he a hunter?
2: Not really, no. I'd maybe kill a rabbit now.
1: Yeah.
2: Not really a hunter, but he was a worker. And my mother was too, you know. The old timers, the man worked and the woman worked hard at home, and, you know, this and that, you know.
1: Did they play music?
2: No, my dad played a little bit. He didn't ever go and do anything with it, but he played the guitar a little bit. He could. And, my grandpa was a really good fiddle player, but he never went out. String Bean wanted him to go with him when he was back
1: really?
2: Years ago, and they were from Jackson County, Kentucky.
1: Wow.
2: That's where my family's from.
1: Okay.
2: But String wanted him to go with him, and he never did want to travel. He played square dances and local shows around, you know, he just didn't want to travel, I guess. But he was a really good fiddle player.
1: Mm.
2: Really good.
1: Hold down fiddler?
2: Hmm?
1: A hoedown fiddler?
2: Any way you want it. Yes,
1: nice.
2: Sir. Yes, sir. Here's a good one.
1: Nice.
2: I got some of his playing. I got to get it sorted out, and I want to maybe do something with a tune or two, you know. But
1: you got it on, like, 78 or...
2: I got him on some on cassette tape.
1: Cassette?
2: That they had recorded him in 1953.
1: Okay.
2: And I got to get some more because some of the family's got a better sound quality than I've got. Don't want to get that. And,

0: Mike Fegan on the fiddle.
1: What made you pick up the music?
2: Well, that's a good question.
1: Hey, I got a good one. Then.
2: You know, natural. I think it's natural for people to do sometimes. Singers, you know, get in music. It's just a natural thing for you. God-given talent, you know, that He gives us. And, either you do something with it or you don't.
1: You remember the moment you found out you had musical talent?
2: I think so. I was in my early teens. I thought, well, that wasn't too bad. I'll work on it, make it better. But, yeah, it's, we never had no TVs or nothing like that, raised without TVs, no telephones.
1: Played mostly by ear?
2: Hmm?
1: Played mostly by ear?
2: Oh, yeah. I couldn't read music at all. If I could read music, it'd mess me up.
1: Yeah?
2: And nothing against reading music. I'm not against that, but I mean, but me, and I'm sure maybe a few others, you know, you got to do it yourself. You got to get into it and feel it yourself, and make it work.
1: I think that could be one of the things that we need to get the young kids to realize earlier is their musical talent. Maybe that will help get them into it more.
2: Yeah, I don't think anybody in bluegrass, you know, from the older generation, and including me, can even read music. I don't know if any of them could read music. Maybe there is, but I never could read music.
1: I wouldn't think there'd be too many in bluegrass. Tablature, maybe.
2: Mm-hmm. You just play it by feel, you know, off the top of your head, and go for it.
1: That's what I do.
2: Yeah.
1: So how long was you a sideman before you decided to go on your own?
2: I started with the Stanleys in 65, Carter and Ralph, 1965, and worked with Carter and Ralph, and Carter died in 66. And Ralph asked me, would I be interested in singing with him? You know, and I said, well, probably would. I said, if I can do the job for you. And he liked what I did, my singing. And
1: what part did you sing?
2: My son Carter's part, the vocal, lead vocal.
1: Okay, yeah. Lead vocal, mm-hmm. Okay.
2: Yeah. Yeah, nice. It just seemed like it just fit in for me, you know. I didn't have to. Me and Ralph never did practice hardly any. Just hit the stage and sing, you know.
1: Naturals.
2: Yeah.
1: Awesome.
2: Yeah, it just, I knew a lot of their songs and heard them enough. I knew a lot of them, and but we never practiced hardly any. Just we was recording. We would go over songs, you know, practice, get them ready.
1: Are you on some of the recordings that Ralph made?
2: Oh yeah, I did 4 or 5 albums with him, I think.
1: Nice.
2: Yeah. Yeah. Yeah, Carter and Ralph are really good together. It's matched so perfect, you know, their voice blends so good. And it's sure a
1: nice
2: pleasure to work with him, sure was.
1: I'm bad.
2: All those people, that generation is, you know, is gone. It's not with us no more.
1: And yeah, that's for sure.
2: I'm glad I was a part of him. What little I did, you know, with him. The older generation of in bluegrass, I'm glad I was associated with it as much as I was.
1: Yeah, that's awesome. We got a pretty good bluegrass clique around our area, but like you said, a lot of the good old timers are going on, and I think we lost 3 banjo players in the last year from our area.
2: Yeah.
1: Something about that banjo, I don't know. It's hard on a man.
2: Well, they're loud.
1: Yeah. Hey, here's Ralph and Carter Stanley doing Little Maggie. We'll have to find something with Larry with Ralph sometime.

0: And I heard that one song is it's kind of in the rock field, Since I Met You Baby.
1: Okay.
0: And I recorded that.
1: Okay.
0: But that just been laying there too for 40 or 50 years, 50 years, you know.
1: That was a good find. That's a good song.
0: Yeah. There's a black gentleman wrote that, and I think he was from Alabama or somewhere there, Arkansas. I can't remember.
1: Hmm.
0: He wrote that song and recorded it, and pretty good. He was pretty good on it.
1: Hmm.
0: He's on the Ed Sullivan Show one time. I'm trying to think of his name now. I can't remember his name.
1: Hmm.
0: But
1: from Mississippi.
0: Might have been Mississippi. One of them states down there. Where he's from, but
1: speaking of that, we just picked up a radio show in Mississippi. A station just picked us up, so now we're on the air in Mississippi now too.
0: Great, great.
1: I mentioned that. Yeah, shout out to Mississippi. Thanks for tuning in out there, folks.
0: That's right. We love you.
1: We're talking with Larry Sparks here in the RV. Put on a great show tonight. He's been touring around, playing some great music, and man, Larry, you sound as good as you ever did, man. Your voice is really strong, and
0: thank you.
1: Your picking's really good. Your band, you got a good band.
0: Mm-hmm. Yeah, they all play good.
1: Yeah.
0: Oh yeah. Yeah, I like to keep a good band. You know, really do.
1: Is that hard?
0: Well, it can be.
1: Yeah.
0: But
1: what's your newest member right now?
0: Well. I would say, well, not really. I'm doing a band change right now, too. Devin Wilson, he worked with me about 5 years, maybe. Mm. And he's left and went on.
1: Oh, yeah.
0: Something else. But he's helped me out part-time.
1: Okay. Mm. That's good.
0: And banjo player, he's same way.
1: Okay.
0: And, but I'm not going out, you know, like... every week. I don't want to go out every week. I'm going to stay in the business. I'm not planning on cutting back anything, but
1: mm-hmm.
0: I'll keep on going with it. And but I don't want to just run every week. I don't want to do that.
1: What you got coming up? You got any dates you'd like to let the folks know where you're going to be?
0: Yeah, let's see if I can remember. Newport, Tennessee next Friday, and we're playing for the town.
1: Oh, nice.
0: Newport, Tennessee. Next Friday, July 31st.
1: Nice.
0: And showtime is 6:30 in the evening.
1: I bet that'll be big.
0: Yeah. And we got, I'm trying to think. We got, we'll be at Nashville, Tennessee at Station Inn.
1: Oh, nice.
0: And Cherokee, North Carolina the next day. At a show. Uh-huh. It's on Facebook, too.
1: That's in August, isn't it? Cherokee.
0: Yeah. Right. People can go on Larry Sparks Facebook and we'll get a lot of our shows. My website is being rebuilt, and it's LarrySparksMusic.com.
1: Okay.
0: So we're rebuilding it, getting it started again. Changed it from the old web there. We're building a new one.
1: A lot of the information can be found on your Facebook page?
0: Yeah. Facebook and web, yeah.
1: Okay, good, yeah. Good.
0: Mm-hmm. Yeah, we got a lot of upcoming shows and coming up in the future.
1: Yeah, that's good.
0: Mm-hmm.
1: Keep them wheels rolling for a little while.
0: Oh, yeah.
1: Up till Christmas, maybe?
0: Yeah, I don't do much around Christmas. You know, never did work much around Christmas in January.
1: Yeah.
0: It's kind of... Usually when I didn't, I was working on recording and stuff, you know.
1: That's a good thinking there, I believe. Yeah. Stay off them January roads and stay in the studio.
0: Make good use of the time and, you know, record if you can. And,

0: Larry Sparks doing Since I Met You, Baby?
1: Hey, we got a lot more to come with Larry. We're going to play some stuff later off his It's Just Me LP. But right now, we're going to start telling you about the Brown County Bluegrass Festival. That's coming up, man. Hey, it's almost time for the 34th annual Brown County Bluegrass Festival, coming August 20th through the 22nd, man. It's going to be pretty great, ain't it, Uncle Elmo?
0: Oh, you bet.
1: You can go on Monday, and you can get there in time, and you can get into the chili cook-off. And what an honor that is, man, if you could win that chili cook-off right there on Monday. Not to mention pick a lot of great music all week long. And then on Tuesday, they're going to have a Southern Bean Supper. And Edgar's mom, Miss Brenda, man, she makes some great soup, don't she, Uncle Elmo?
0: She sure does. I love it.
1: And there's always some great cornbread there. I mean, you might have bacon in it or jalapenos or cheese, but ain't nothing like beans and cornbread unless you put some onions in it. I like ketchup on mine. But then the big day for us comes on Wednesday. It's Edgar's famous fish fry. And this is a favorite for early campers right here. Edgar catches and cleans and cooks fish all year long. And then we grab up some smelt from up north here, like 8 or 10 pounds. And we take that down and we help Edgar cook up the fish and fry it. We have a great time. We're talking about the Brown County Bluegrass Festival. And we haven't even gotten into the music yet, which starts on Thursday, Uncle Emil. Tell them a little about the Thursday music.
0: Well, we got Lonesome River Band, One Piece Band, Hammertown, and Lorraine Jordan.
1: Man, what a Thursday lineup that is. 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So come on out. The old hippie show is going to be there. We'll be talking about this.
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4: Mix of sun and clouds, only an isolated shower possible. It'll be hot and very humid, highs in the low 90s. Partly cloudy, warm Saturday night, lower 70s. Then partly cloudy, hot and very humid again Sunday, highs of 90 to 95. From Eyewitness News, I'm meteorologist Stacey May.

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2: Hey, thanks for tuning in to the old hippie bluegrass show. I hope you're enjoying our interview with the legend Larry Sparks, man. It was such an honor to have Larry on the RV, wasn't it, Uncle Elmo?
3: Oh, it sure was, man.
2: I could see you over there at the controls, and you were just like in awe, like, Larry Sparks is right here in the RV.
3: Oh, I was, and I loved these stories he was telling and everything about it.
2: Well, we've got them right here, them stories. We captured them all right here in this interview with Larry. But we had a great time out there, man, oh, man. And the benefit went awesome. From what I heard, they had so much canned food in that truck that the airbags wouldn't even lift up that trailer.
3: Oh, wow.
2: But we don't have a dollar amount yet, but it looks like it's going to be tremendous, Uncle Elmo.
3: Awesome, awesome.
2: Well, let's get back into the interview with Larry Sparks and play some more of his great music. We're putting music in. Here it is.
4: Come up with material. And
2: are you looking for any songs? Are you working on a new album or anything?
4: I'm going to do another gospel album next. And probably between now and next year, I'm going to try to do another gospel. The latest one I have is Ministry and Song. That's my latest gospel CD.
2: Oh, okay. When did that come out?
4: It's been about 3 years, maybe.

0: that LP, what's it called? I'm Just Me, or
1: Just Me?
0: Just Me.
1: Yeah, that's Just Me and the guitar.
0: Okay.
1: And my son D played bass on it.
0: Yeah, that's right.
1: Yeah.
0: Okay, D. Yeah. Mm-hmm. Yeah, he played bass on that.
1: Yeah, and yeah, just some stuff I wanted to do different. You know, it's kind of different. And it's called Just Me is the name of it. It's Just Me. Yeah. And just some songs I liked, and I just sit down and record them.
0: Nice. People. We play some LPs. That's why I bought the LP. Mm-hmm. So we could play some off of that. And I got to get another turntable off. Mm-hmm. I use one turntable and it just takes too long to...
1: Yeah.
0: Learn how to be an old style DJ, I guess.
1: Well, when you record, you've got to, you know, the band is recording you at the board, and you too, you've got to hear what's going on. You've got to listen and hear what you're doing. He's got to do the same. And that's a big part of it, is listening.
0: Okay.
1: Listen to what's laying down, what you're putting down, and see what you're doing wrong. You might improve it, you know, something. Maybe not so wrong, but you can improve it, you know what I'm saying?
0: How do you like to record? Do you track your songs or do them live?
1: I do them both. Yeah. It's better to do them live if you can.
0: Get more feeling that way, you think?
1: Well, maybe, I don't know, maybe some songs you could. But it's better to do them live if you can. Everybody go for it at once. But if you can't, you lay down what you can and go back and overdub some, you know.
0: Okay. Yeah, less studio time, more you can do live. That's for sure.
1: Yeah, I've got a little studio in my garage. That's where we cut these two albums.
0: Oh, nice.
1: It's not a big fancy studio, but we pulled a good quality, you know.
0: Does your son do the engineering?
1: Evan Wilson did it.
0: Oh, okay.
1: The one mandolin player.
0: Oh, okay.
1: He's the one recorded it.
0: Nice.
1: Yeah.
0: That's
1: great. That was the first time he ever did that.
0: Really?
1: Yeah. But I've seen that he could do it. You know, he had the knowledge to do it.
0: Had the ear for it, too.
1: Mm-hmm. Yeah, he learned an ear for it.
0: Mm.
1: He learned the ear for it.
0: Okay.
1: And you have to have that. You got to have an ear for it. Yes, you do. You can't just lay it down and forget it. You know, if it sounds pretty good, forget it. Don't do that. Listen.
0: You know. There we go. We're back to listening.
1: Yeah.
0: That's big.
1: Yeah, you got to hear it.
2: Go ahead.
1: You got to hear what you're doing. Let it sink in. See if it's saying anything to you. Playing or singing.
0: Okay. Nice. So I picked up the album It's Just Me out there at the festival, and it's Larry and his son on there, and I'm just going to play like four songs in a row right off this LP. It's going to be like the old days, Uncle Elmo.
2: Cool. Well, here it is, folks.
0: But we'll see if I can get it DJ'd, Uncle Elmo.
2: Oh, yeah.
0: Let's get that needle on there.
2: All right.

0: Oh, yeah. The name of that one, folks, was Great Highway Mountain.
1: Well, folks, we had the honor to interview Larry Sparks last weekend at the 7 Mile Bluegrass Festival. And we got more coming up here, man. Larry was just full of great information and stories. So let's check it out here and play some more of his music. So if there was one thing that our listeners and your fans don't know about you that you would want them to know, what would that be?
2: Well, like, first of all, I guess I'm going to be in the business as long as I can.
1: Nice.
2: I'm not going to slow up. As long as God gives me health to run, go on. I'm going to keep going.
1: Awesome.
2: A lot of people live to be 100 years old now, or over.
1: Yeah. My dad's 92.
2: Yeah. I mean, if you take care of yourself.
1: Still gardening.
2: Got to take care of your health.
1: Yeah, that doing pretty good. Are you doing all right these
2: days?
1: Doing
2: fine.
1: Good.
2: My wife said, maybe you should go get a checkup. I said, well, I don't know what I would check up, but I'm okay. But
1: speaking of her, we better give her a shout out. Hey, Pam.
2: Yeah, Pam. Yeah.
1: We're doing all right.
2: Yeah, she's watching this, I guess. And with her granddaughter, Hunter.
1: Granddaughter, how old is Hunter. She now?
2: 8 years old.
1: Wow.
2: 8 years old. My son, her dad, Lawrence, that's my young son. He's 34 years old.
1: Okay.
2: He's in the car business, diesel business, car business, auto sales and stuff, you know, what he does.
1: Oh, okay.
2: Done good at it, too.
1: Keeps him going.
2: A little bit of a diesel mechanic stuff, you know, too. Works on a lot of stuff.
1: Nice.
2: In Shelbyville, Indiana, where he's at. And,
1: okay.
2: Yeah, I just want for folks to know I'm going to keep going and I'm not going to let up. I may slow up a little bit, you know, I'm not go out every week and work shows, travel every week. But, which I've done over the years.
1: Right.
2: And
1: right.
2: I've always did my own booking and managing promotion. And I work with people that you know, book shows and over the years and stuff like that. I've pretty well done it myself, you know, everything.
1: Okay.
2: And I guess I learned the hard way, but I said, I'm going to make it work. If it don't work,
1: so
2: I'm going to make it work.
1: Do you have your own label?
2: I did for a while, but I didn't stay in that. I didn't want to.
1: Okay.
2: There's a lot to it.
1: Yeah.
2: I started my own label, but there's just so much to it. And I didn't have time to really do it because I was, you know, booking shows and running, playing and traveling.
1: Sure.
2: I just didn't have time to really do it.
1: Yeah. Okay.
2: And so I figured I'll just record for, you know, another company.
1: Okay.
2: And I just didn't have time to do it. And it takes a lot of time.
1: Oh.
2: It takes a lot of work in it. Just like booking, you know.
1: Who are you with now then?
2: Rebel Records.
1: Rebel, okay.
2: That's out of Charlottesville, right. Virginia.
1: Nice.
2: They started back in the 60s, you know, Dave Freeman. And Dave passed away a few years ago, and his son Mark has it now.
1: Oh, okay.
2: Working real good.
1: Awesome.
2: He put these two albums out, Just Me and Way Back When, he put them two out.
1: Oh, nice.
2: And The Ministry and Song of the Gospel.
1: Oh,

0: So how old are you now, Larry?
1: Huh?
0: How old are you now?
1: How old am I?
0: Yeah.
1: Can you keep her quiet?
0: I won't tell us all, Larry.
1: I'm 78 right now. I'll be 79 this year.
0: Oh, nice.
1: And next year I'll be 80.
0: Doing good. Yeah.
1: Next year I'll be 80. And it's... I don't know. It's I just don't want nothing interfering with my system, in my system. When I'm singing to people, I want it to be me. It's just me. Like that album, my God, it's just me. You know?
0: Just me, yeah.
1: I don't want nothing. It would bother me. It would take away from me. Maybe if I drank a lot or something, you know, it would take away from my feel. It really would. I want it to be from my heart. Heart and soul, that's the way I do it. And my mind, heart, and soul, just plain me, that's it. And that's the way I want to keep it.
0: We'll have to play a cut of that right now.
1: But
0: so up on stage, you were, I heard you mention that you were the youngest of the last of the old timers. Who else would be around in that category that you know of?
1: Well, a few years ago, Gusto Records put out CDs, and I got they put me in the CD with them, like Lester Flatt, Stanley's, Mac Wiseman, Jimmy Martin, all these people, they put included me in with other CDs. So they made me part of it back then. They made me part of it. But looking at them, looking at me, I was the youngest old timer, you know.
0: Yeah.
1: That's what I'm saying. I was the youngest old timer.
0: Was there some music that you were talking about that come out with? Did you have CDs of that? Some of that old music?
1: Mm-hmm. Yeah. Yeah, we got some CDs from Gusto that we had some on the rack today.
0: Oh, okay.
1: Bell's Brothers and. Let's see, Lonesome Pine Fiddlers, Wilm Lee, Stoney Cooper, and someone, J.E. Maynard.
0: Oh,
1: there were some old ones, you know.
0: Yeah. People.
1: Now, absolutely, you know, before Bill Monroe was born in 1911, well, he had to, no doubt, was influenced by some of the older players, you know, that maybe was playing before he never really got into it.
0: Mm-hmm.
1: But Bill came along and made things his way, you know, did.
0: Yeah, he jazzed it up.
1: Yeah, he did it his way. And but you know, there's them old bands like that. I want to bring their songs and their music, carry them with me. If, you know, it's history.
0: Okay. Yeah.
1: Yeah.
0: And that's, I think, important.
1: It's, yeah, and I think it's good for young people to listen to that. A lot of good musicians back in them days. A lot of good players.
0: Yeah.
1: Mm-hmm. Well, songs, pretty good songs too.
0: I'll have to get some of that.
1: Mm-hmm. Yeah, I like the old music, the old feel and everything. Nothing against the other stuff, but I'm just the youngest of the old timers, I guess.
0: Yeah, and the people love it. Yeah. The people love it out there.
1: I'm getting too young anymore, but it's... I'll hang with and try to take care of the music.
0: Yeah.
1: I want to take care of the music. That's what I've always tried to do. I want to take care of it.
0: Nice. Well,
1: I want to take
0: sure
1: care
0: appreciate
1: of it.
0: That.
1: But, and you got to want to. You got to want to do it. It's got to be in you, and you got to want to do it. It was me when I started. I thought, I'm going to make this... I think I can make this work. And I said, if it don't work, I'm going to make it work.
0: Hmm.
1: You know.
0: Okay.
1: But I felt that I had, when I was young, that I had enough feel and enough talent at that time to, you know, it was just natural for me. It's something I wanted to do.
0: Hmm. Do you still get that strong feeling, or do you think you grow out of that? Or?
1: Oh, yeah, sure. It's with you. Oh, yeah.
0: Nice.
1: I didn't want to, you know, it's just something natural for you, just natural, you know. For me, it is.
0: Yeah.
1: I'm sure it is other, some other studio players and singers.
0: Yeah.
1: I like the old ways, you know, I really do. That's the way I was always brought up, my music and into it. Just keeping it simple, taking care of it.

0: Do you have some old vehicles, old cars? Are you in anything like that?
1: Mm-hmm. Yeah, I got a few of them.
0: Mm-hmm. Yeah.
1: Had to, way back when, I had, I think they ought to put a picture on the front of the 46 Buick.
0: Okay.
1: That's the year Bluegrass was named Bluegrass.
0: Oh, okay.
1: 1946. That's when Bill named it Bluegrass.
0: I didn't know that.
1: Yeah. But he was into it before then. I think he's on the Opry in the late 30s, maybe, when he went in the Grand Ole Opry.
0: Okay.
1: I'm not sure what year it was.
0: Didn't make it official till 46.
1: Mm-hmm. That's what was said, what's been told, that he named the music Bluegrass in 1946.
0: Mm.
1: And that was the year of that old car on the way back when.
0: Nice.
1: 46 Buick.
0: Well, that's a good album.
1: Yeah, thank you. I think it's got the Model A on there. I got an old 31 Model A. That we had a picture of that. I believe it's on there too.
0: Nice.
1: Inside, maybe, of the cover.
0: Nice.
1: And I got a few old cars to throw away. That's kind of makes me, you know, keeps me thinking simple.
0: Yeah. That's important, ain't it? It's too complicated of a world these days.
1: Yeah, it's high tech. Is some of it's okay, you know. Cell phones are okay. I don't really like them, but they're okay.
0: Yeah, they're quick communication, that's for sure.
1: Well, we used to have to stop phone booths, make a call, you know.
0: Yeah, that's changed a lot, hasn't it?
1: But now we've got cell phones. That's a good invention. And for a lot of things.
0: Can you imagine somebody having to wait for a phone booth now?
1: Oh, gee.
0: They would have a heart attack.
1: Wow.
0: They wouldn't know what to do.
1: I know it. Yeah, it's... You have to... You could always call people clicks, you know, too.
0: Yeah.
1: Call them click.
0: Oh, gosh.
1: Go through the operator and call them click.
0: Well, I better let you go.
1: You have to have a lot of change on them things, you know. Quarter, dime, nickels. And...
0: You got one of them around the house, too?
1: No, I don't have a phone booth.
0: I
1: sure use a lot of them, though.
0: Might want to get one.
1: Sure use a lot of them.
0: A lot of memories there, probably.
1: Oh, yeah. Gee, yeah. But I keep my life simple. I don't. That's the way I live, you know, it's simple.

0: So we were talking about earlier about us, Elmer and I, we broke down coming here. What's one of your crazy breakdown situations on the road that really tied you up or made you almost late or late?
1: Yeah, I was coming out of California. Got somewhere on, let's see, we were in, just left the state of California. Bus broke down. Mm-hmm. That's not fun. So we got it to a garage, stayed over a night or so there. And I had a shoulder to do in West Virginia. So I took, they got me on a plane, small plane there, and took me to airport. I flew in the bag and got it, made it into West Virginia.
0: What year was that?
1: Just myself, you know.
0: 70s, had, 80s?
1: Had a couple of them stay with the bus, you know.
0: Okay.
1: At the garage. They couldn't go with me. They needed to stay with the bus. And I had to go to get this show done.
0: Did you pick up some side men?
1: No, I picked up at the show, yeah.
0: Okay. Nice.
1: And I flew on the back and then went on into West Virginia. That wasn't too good of a trip.
0: Mm.
1: Yeah, sure would.
0: Yeah, life and times.
1: Yeah. Have a few breakdowns. The buses, they're good. Boy, you can break down in them and they're trouble, you know, just give you some trouble. That's the best way to travel. The bus is. Best way.
0: Yeah, do you take your family with you sometimes?
1: Yeah, sometime, yeah. Try to.
0: Nice.
1: Yeah.
0: That's awesome.
1: Yeah, we, Pam, how long we been married? Huh? 45 years.
0: She's talking to you.
1: But,
0: technology.
1: Yeah.
0: There probably is a way we could put her on there if I knew what I was doing in this situation.
1: Yeah.
0: But yeah, we're talking to Larry Sparks, folks.
1: Yep.
0: What a great show. What a great guy he is here. Thank you, Larry, for coming in.
1: Thank you for having me. I enjoyed it. That's nice to talk with you and maybe talk to the people.
0: Yeah. Anything else you'd like to let them know?
1: Just
0: about.
1: Keep up with me, if you will, and, to my Facebook and website, yeah. And we all need to stick together, everybody. The fans, I ask the fans to do what you can for the music. Do what you can for the music. And we're going to do what we can to take care of it. All right.
0: There you go.
1: And we all need to work together and stick together for this music, because we need it right now. We need to stick together and work at it.
0: That's for sure.
1: And I want to see the big radio stations. I mean, nothing wrong with the smaller station, but I want to see the big station also that plays, you know, the more modern stuff, more music.
0: Mm-hmm.
1: That would have, you know, respect for the name bluegrass music and refeature it too.
0: There you go, like it used to.
1: Just mix it in. But we need a good program director to pitch bluegrass in.
0: That's See? For sure.
1: You need a program director that would know, you know what to give to the people that would appeal to, you know, the younger generation and things. But I really like to see the big stations just give bluegrass some respect and
0: yeah, because
1: and put it in there, man. Just play it all. No, it don't matter. Play it all, you know.
0: Yeah. Like on Sirius.
1: Yeah.
0: Oh, I shouldn't mention their name, I guess.
1: Yeah. But it's, you know, we need to take care of the music and all of us stick together and work at it and try to support it all we can.
0: 100%.
1: Oh, yeah. Yes, sir. A lot of the people, the old timers, the old generation's gone, but I'm trying to do my part to keep it going.
0: We'll do ours, Larry. We're going to keep it going as long as we can. We've been
1: It's good.
0: On the air for 19 years now.
1: Wow. Well, you need it, John. We need that. We need that. If it's a small station, whatever, a big station, whatever, we need it all.
0: It's the people's music. You know, we got to get it out there because some of the big stations don't play it.
1: No, they don't.
0: So we're...
1: And I really hope that the big station will just give Bluegrass some respect, you know, and gets... And let it in. Just let it in what they're doing. And, you know, you don't have to take a program director that knows the music, somebody that knows the music, to present it to them, you know.
0: Yeah, it's going to take a special person.
1: Yes, it will. It can be done.
0: I wonder who that would be.
1: But I'm thankful for all the stations we got, like you guys, you know. Or what you're doing.
0: And I'm thankful for the stations that carry my show, too.
1: Yeah, sure.
0: And the listeners out there, if it weren't for the listeners out there, you know, we wouldn't be on all these stations.
1: Yeah, true.
0: And I like playing the people's music and getting you guys out there and young folks. We like a lot of it.
1: Yeah, it's good.
0: So we're going to keep going, like you said. Keep putting one foot in front of the other.
1: Yeah, that's right. Just keep running with it. Take care of it. Take care of herself. And try to do all we can for the music, you know. Keep it up.
0: See if we can find some young folks to pass it on down to.
1: Mm-hmm. You have some young people coming into it. And I'm glad to see it. You know, I'm glad to see them coming in. A lot of young people.
0: Yeah.
1: Just wanting to play the music, you know.
0: Yeah, buddy. I see that a lot more, and I'm so happy about that.
1: Oh, yeah.
0: Especially up in the north. I know we see it a lot in the south, but it's coming in the north. I think maybe they're getting tired of these video games. They want something real.
1: Yeah. Yeah,
0: that'd be awesome.
1: Yeah, there are a lot of young people coming into it now, I think. I'm noticing that.
0: Yeah. All right, well, Larry, well, thank you.
1: Yes, sir. Thank you. Thank you.
0: Pull the plug on it here and maybe go listen to some more music.
1: Mm-hmm. Yeah, thank you for having me on. I do appreciate it.
0: You're welcome. Where do you go from here?
1: Well, back home. Then we go to Newport, Tennessee next Friday.
0: Okay.
1: Which will be July 31st.
0: All right. Mm-hmm. And homes in Tennessee?
1: I live in southern Indiana.
0: Southern Indiana, okay.
1: I'm about probably an hour from Cincinnati. And I live in about 2 hours from Louisville, Kentucky.
0: Far from Bean Blossom?
1: Not too far from Bean Blossom.
0: Oh, okay.
1: Yeah, about an hour, 15, 20 minutes.
0: How many times have you played Bean Blossom?
1: Well, when Bill was living, he booked me about every year there.
0: Yeah?
1: Yeah.
0: Awesome.
1: And Ralph Stanley booked me every year at his. I've been playing Stanley Festival for 50 years, every year.
0: Nice.
1: Every year.
0: Wow. We got something.
1: Yeah.
0: Go back to the same place year after year like that. You know they love it.
1: Yeah, oh, yeah. Yeah, that's... Ralph has some good crowds there. Over the years, you know.
0: Yeah.
1: But people's kind of associate me with that festival a lot.
0: Jerusalem Ridge you're going to?
1: Yeah.
0: And that's in August?
1: Yeah, that would be September.
0: I think I got the paper here somewhere.
1: It'd be September the, I think it's the 15th, if I'm not mistaken. It's on Saturday.
0: That's all on your Facebook page?
1: Yeah.
0: Your website?
1: Yeah, it should be.
0: All right. Mm-hmm.
1: That's Bill Monroe's home place, and Bill booked me there a lot, you know, when he was with us, and Bean Blossom, too.
0: Nice. You probably played there before that with Ralph, too?
1: What's that?
0: Did you play there before you had your band with Ralph?
1: No.
0: Was there a Bean Blossom back then?
1: No, there wasn't really. Well, there was. Carter and Ralph did. They played it.
0: Oh, okay.
1: Yeah, they did Bean Blossom. That would have been probably 64, 65, maybe 65, probably.
0: Oh, okay.
1: Yeah, I think it was.
0: Mm-hmm. Oh, all right. Jeez, I hate to quit chatting. We keep finding interesting things to talk about.
1: Yeah.
0: All right. We'll catch you later,
1: yes,
0: Larry.
1: Sir. Thank you.
0: You're welcome. Larry Sparks, folks.
2: Oh, yeah. Larry Sparks right there in the old hippie Bluegrass Show RV, man. And now he's right here on our show. And you can watch that video and other videos that we did last weekend on the old hippie Bluegrass Show Facebook page. So find that and you'll see live in the RV video of all these interviews that we got. Except one, there's a story there, but I'll tell you about that later. Let's finish off with one of Larry's big hits, Uncle Elmo.
3: John Deere tractor, here it is.

0: Mr. Larry Sparks, a living legend, doing John Deere tractor. He's a real deal, folks, a real deal.
1: Hey, thanks for tuning in. Come on back next week. We're going to have more bands from the 7 Mile Bluegrass Festival. Man, we had a great time out there. And I want to give a shout out to Terry and Mike out there on 68 east of Findlay for giving us a hand when we lost our wheel out there on the highway, folks. What an ordeal that was, but we survived it and everything come out good. Thank you, Jesus. Hey, we'll catch you later. Stay awake, stay
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3: Of sun and clouds, only an isolated shower possible. It'll be hot and very humid. Highs in the low 90s. Partly cloudy, warm Saturday night, lower 70s. Then partly cloudy, hot and very humid again Sunday. Highs of 90 to 95. From Eyewitness News, I'm meteorologist Stacy May.
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0: 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Hey, hey, hey.
1: Look, I'm yaying for myself. How bad is that? Adam, for the opening of the show, we just heard Trey Bryant singing his original song, Make It to Nashville. And this is a song that earned a Josie Music Award for him in 2025, and he's a multiple nominee for this year's event as well. And Adam, he's also up for a Hollywood Independent Music Award that will happen this evening in Hollywood, California. That's 10 o'clock our time, folks. And along with Trey, we have other Overtones Off the Cuff alums who have been nominated as well.
0: That's very, very exciting, Renee. First of all, Adeline Ramey, who was on our show last week, has been named a winner in advance of tonight's Hollywood Independent Music Awards for Best Bluegrass Song for Angel at the Crossroads. So congratulations to Adeline. And also, we have Off the Cuff and Overtones Live alums also nominated in various categories, including Steve Bridgman, Tommy O'Keefe, Haley Martin, and you and Warren are nominated for Best Record Label for Dreamland Entertainment Group for the third time in a row. So you are not there, obviously, this time around, Renee, because you're sitting here with me. But when will we know what will happen tonight with the 10 p.m. start time in our time zone?
1: Well, I think we may know something by tomorrow, as I have many friends who are there and are holding vigil with me on Messenger. So hopefully we'll have some great news for all of our Kentucky nominees for the HIMAs this evening. But Adam, we are here today in the MediaLex studio for round four.

0: offers with him this evening. So let's start these introductions by welcoming the amazing Lexington, Kentucky's Robert Eskridge in Southern Days to the show, everybody. Also in the studio, we have another multiple nominee. I'm going to put my camera over here, Trey. And over the course of many years, I think, right? And Adam, he had to wait until the very last day of nominations release process to learn that he indeed was a 2026 JMA nominee as well. So we don't have to sweat names no more for Lexington, Kentucky's Trey Earnhardt, everyone.
1: Woo! Yeah. Also, making their debut on Off the Cuff and Overtones Live this evening, Renee, we have a sister act without the act part, but they have traveled from High Top, Kentucky this evening to be with us in the studio. Let's welcome a JMA veteran and multiple winner of the year for her incredible talent for songwriting, music videos, and, well, all the things that make her one of your favorite Kentucky musicians. And we have her sister with us, who has talents for video production that has earned her a nomination in the video production category this year. Let's give it up for Haley Newman and Brittany Newman, everybody.
0: Woo!
1: That is a great show that we've got coming up this evening. And let's kick it off on just the right note. We have a live in-studio performance from Robert Eskridge. And Robert, we will get to that Lifetime movie thing in just a few. But what are we going to get to hear live in the studio from you this evening?
2: You'll get to hear the single we had on radio about a year and a half ago. It was called If Heaven Had a Phone.
1: Oh, very nice. Yeah. Very nice. And is this a live performance? Or
0: Yes, this is a live performance.
1: Oh, this is amazing. I there is nothing like live performances on the radio. So, guys, whenever you're ready, let's take it away.
3: 1, 2, 3.

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I guess it's nothing new.

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0: That was the raw sound of live instruments and great vocals there. Thanks, guys, so much. That was absolutely wonderful. We're going to get to Robert a little later, but for now, we have a series of questions to ask everybody today. We are going to play Around the Horn this evening on Over the Banks for our round one question, and it's a simple one. It's please introduce yourself and tell us what you have been nominated for at this year's 2026 Josie Music Awards. And we're going to start on the right side of the studio, and we'll just go around, introduce yourself and what you have been nominated for.
1: My name's Trey Earnhardt. I'm from Lexington, Kentucky, and I've been nominated for Country Song of the Year for the song Back to the Basics.
2: Awesome. Thank you.
3: Hello, everyone. My name is Haley Newman. I am a country pop singer-songwriter from Hyatt, Kentucky, and I have been nominated for Song of the Year, Vocalist of the Year, Music Video of the Year, Best Actress, and Songwriter of the Year.
2: Ooh. Nice. Shame you. She's not very accomplished, right?
0: Right.
2: Way to go, Haley.
4: My name is Brittany Newman. I'm the founder of Lumix Productions, and I have been nominated for Video Production Company of the Year.
0: Yeah, right. I got a question. How many years apart are you two from each other?
3: One year?
0: Wow. Okay,
3: just
0: wow.
2: They look like twins.
0: Yeah, really. Sisters. All right.
5: My name is Robert Eskridge. I'm from Pike County, Kentucky, close to the Newman girls. And I'm nominated for Male Country Artist of the Year.
0: All right.
5: And then as a band, we got...
6: Hi, I'm Kevin. I'm from Carlisle, Kentucky. You might not know where that's at. Population 1,800. Salute.
7: Gary Elliott from Paris, Kentucky.
2: Awesome.
8: I'm Sam Pollock from Georgetown.
2: Awesome.
0: All right. Full house again, Renee.
2: Well, let's give everybody a round of applause. Yeah. Congratulations. Adam, we also have Haley Newman and Brittany Newman in the studio this evening. And first of all, welcome to Over the Banks.
0: Yeah.
3: Thank you all so much for having us, Father. We're so excited to be here.
2: Well, we're so glad. This has been a long time coming, hasn't it?
3: Yeah, no.
2: I think we've tried for the last 3 years.
0: Right.
2: So, Haley, let me just ask you, because the thing I noticed, I've always seen you at the JMAs on the stage, but we've never, ever met, like, while we were there. And so, if you need to know, Adam and I are in the first row again this year, right?
0: Yep.
2: So, how many years have you been with the JMA family? Because I know I've gone for the last 4 years, and you've been a presence every single time.
3: Yeah, I've been going there for about roughly 4 years. I was there whenever they first started doing it in the Opry House. So.
2: Okay.
3: Yeah, and I've just recently started taking my sister with me. She came with me last year because we were up for Music Video of the Year. So it's very exciting just to be able to share this experience with her.
2: So do you produce her music videos as well, Brittany?
9: Yeah, I've produced some of them.
2: Okay, awesome. So we're going to hear a song from you, Haley, to start off. But what are we going to hear from you first? And what can you tell us about this song that we're getting ready to hear?
3: So this song is called Life Together. This is my most recent song. And it's basically just about, like, it's okay to not have it all together sometimes. And, like, especially this point in my life, you know, I never know what's going on, so
2: I think you speak for all of us there.
3: Yeah, so I mean, it was a very fun song and very exciting one that I got to write, and I'm just so excited to share it with everybody. Cool.
2: Well, excellent, ladies and gentlemen. Here is Haley Newman with Life Together.

0: was great. That was fantastic. We got our own little pop princess in the studio. Let's go around again as we play musical chairs. And this is going to be another round question for everybody. Everybody's going to be asked the same question. And the Robert Estridge's band here, we're going to have just a spokesman, I guess, right? Sam is the spokesman. Yes. So, Sam, the question is, and this is for everybody.
1: Yeah,
0: what does all of this mean to you to be nominated as an artist, and when did you know music was for you?
2: So it means quite a bit, because there's been so many great musicians in Kentucky. All of us grew up in the area, and to be on a big stage, and you know, there's so much attention that all these folks from Kentucky, and I know that Renee's helped bring a lot of people there. So just getting the recognition for our state and all the talent. And I guess when I knew this was for me, and I don't know what they are, but I remember watching the Beatles on Ed Sullivan's show, and that was it.
1: Yeah, I can feel that.
0: That's great.
1: Yeah. So we're going to swing the microphone over here to Brittany.
0: Over to the sisters.
1: That's a great answer. Good answer. Brittany, what about you?
3: Well, I've never been independently nominated for something like this before, so it means the world to me that somebody saw my work and they just thought that it was worth a nomination for something like this.
1: Okay.
4: Yeah. Well, I'm just, I guess, kind of the same reason, like, to have somebody feel something for something that you've wrote, just it's an amazing feeling. And you know, they put on such an amazing award ceremony down there, and yeah. I mean, it's huge. It's one of the biggest independent artist ceremonies that you can possibly be awarded. So I mean, just to even be nominated is just an amazing feeling.
0: Yeah, it looks like something you'd see on TV.
4: Yeah,
0: exactly.
1: 100%. Yeah, good answer. We're playing Family Feud now.
5: Oh, daggone it, they took all the good answers.
1: I know. Trey?
5: For me, what does it mean to me? It means, out of all the people that release music every day and write songs every day and put their heart and soul in songs, to be one of the ones nominated, it's an honor, honestly. I mean, it's so many people out there that don't get nominated that also have a good song or a great artist or whatever. The moment that I knew I wanted to play music was when my buddy and I got snuck into the New Circle Inn a long time ago to see a band called Blackwater.
1: We're taking it way back.
5: And, you know, Rooster and, you know, Tim Curtis and Kevin Rollins, Brad Alford. I mean, those were the coolest dudes I thought ever, you know. And I was 16 years old trying to hit on girls in there, you know. So, but that's the moment I knew I wanted to be on stage. So.
1: That's fantastic. Well, those were great answers, weren't they, Adam?
0: I love them.
1: So I'm going to swing it back over here. Let's put the microphone in front of Robert. Another great round, by the way. And while they've been answering that question, we're also mixing it up in the studio a bit. So we're going to have another live-in-studio song from Robert Eskridge. And Robert, before we dive into your song, let's take a moment to talk about how you got to share your talents in a Lifetime movie.
0: Yeah, I'm excited about this.
1: TV cool. A few weeks ago. Yeah. And first of all, how fun was that?
6: It was really cool to get the call, to be honest. So we got a friend here in town. She works in one of the production companies, and they were looking for some local talent because, you know, John Schneider's here, Charlene Tilton, all these folks were here, and they were listening to music and whatnot. And so they called me and said, "Hey, we kind of got this stuff, and we think this one song would be perfect for the bar fight scene. It's called My Girl Kicks It Country." and I wrote it for my girls because I want my girls to know they could do anything. It was a really powerful song, but talked about kicking people's butts. So they're like, "Yeah, this is the bar song." So we kind of made it all work. I called the guys, say, "Looks like we're in. Can we do it?" And you know, you think it'd be an afternoon gig. No. It started like 10 o'clock at night. Had to go in. We kind of wore our best like country outfits for Austin City, and they said, "No, we got to change your clothes." So we had a wardrobe, you know, touch up your stuff and powder you or whatever they did, and it was kind of a cool thing. So we got to be partnering for me, just, you know, the CMA stuff and all that stuff is great. I love it. And again, I like what Haley said, if you can write a song that kind of touches somebody, it's cool. But now I'm not just a CMA member, I'm an IBDM member, because
1: yes.
6: I'm an actor.
1: Oh,
6: in the,
1: yeah.
6: It's a little
0: Are
6: different
0: you kidding?
6: Thing because we were in the movie and we
0: yeah.
6: had like 2.5 minutes and we got a nice song credit in the back. So it was a really cool moment. It doesn't happen very often.
1: And what's the name of the movie?
6: It's called Where the Heart Lands.
1: And
6: it is a
1: love
6: story.
1: You can look it up on demand. Very
6: love
1: good.
6: Love story to Kentucky. It's beautiful.
0: What's fascinating about that kind of stuff is just how much exposure that media can do for a song.
6: Absolutely.
0: On a TV show and on a movie. it parallels the into like the stratosphere. I mean, people who normally wouldn't listen to that type of music is going to hear it, you know. So you're opening up just a whole new different type of audience.
6: Yeah, it's really good for us too, because at the end of the day, as you guys know, you don't make a ton of money in streaming services these days. So the 0.003 cents you get when you stream is great, but because it was in a movie, it actually gets a little bit bigger. So instead of like pennies, you're making like dollars.
1: Awesome.
6: So it was a pretty significant move from a songwriting perspective. Yeah.
1: I got to tell everybody in here, because I watched it, of course, and I actually filmed his performance.
6: Yes.
1: I know that's hard to believe, right?
0: Right.
1: And sent it to him.
0: Shocked.
1: So, Adam, they kicked some people out of this out of the bar in Austin City in the bar fight. And when they kicked them out the door, they ended up over here on Fifth Third Pavilion.
6: So if you're from Kentucky, you're like, what the heck is happening here? What's your
1: portal? He was a wonderful bouncer. Almost cat fight in the bathroom, too. Knocked him through a time machine.
0: That's hilarious.
6: We laughed about that, too.
1: So, Robert, what are we going to hear from you all next?
6: So this one is it's a fun song. So, you know, my first time through with the marriage stuff was a little bit rough. Second time through has been wonderful. But, you know, stuff just happens. It doesn't work out.
0: Right.
6: And so I was kind of thinking through that situation, and I wrote this song, and I apologize for the girls, but it's called She Took Everything But the Blame. So it's a great country hook.
1: Nice. All right. Robert Eskridge and Southern Days, everybody.
7: One, two, three, four.

0: Can I at least keep the Corvette?
1: Thank you very much.
2: Yeah, that was a tough one. I did have to negotiate the Corvette. That is a true story.
3: Oh, well, but you ended up getting the Corvette.
2: I did keep the Corvette.
3: It just cost you.
2: And then
3: a
2: I sold it 6 months later because I couldn't stand to drive the daggone thing.
3: That was a great job. I always love live performances. So this next round, the horn question, is my favorite question that I ask everybody. And everybody's going to get the same question, and I would like for everybody to answer. So, Trey, we're going to start with you, my friend. All right. So this next one is, if you could choose anyone to play you in your own musical biopic, who would it be?
1: Brad Paisley.
3: Yeah, that's a great one. I can see.
1: Kind of looks like me a little bit.
3: Yes.
1: He plays a little better guitar than I do, but hey, it's Hollywood, right?
3: Absolutely.
4: I can get on board with that.
3: Yes, I love it.
4: Okay, Haley.
5: All right, hear me out. Sabrina Carpenter.
4: Oh, hey.
3: Yeah.
5: She was in Girl Meets World, and she was absolutely amazing as Maya. Like, and she's obviously a really great just vocalist and singer. So, I mean, it would be crazy if she was me in a musical biopic.
4: I love it.
6: If I had to pick somebody, it would probably be Olivia Holt. She was in Shake It Up. She's like the only actress that is like my age that has blonde hair and brown eyes. So that'd be about the only way.
4: That narrows it down.
2: It does. I'm going to pass this on, but if it were me, now that I've got an IBDM card, I'd play myself.
3: Oh, yeah, you can.
4: Well, him and Adeline, right? Adeline said that last week.
7: Now, first of all, I'm blown away by what Trey had to say earlier. Thank you very much. You're way too kind for that. But I would say about the only person I could think of that could play me in a movie would have to be probably Jim Varney. That's about the only person.
1: I mean, you know what I mean? Right?
7: Oh, that would be great. That would be great. Yeah, but you know, it's sad to say, but it's true. I have to be honest.
3: That's hilarious.
4: All right.
7: Came back to do Jet Clamp. It could certainly.
3: What
7: be
3: about
7: me.
3: You, boys? Any actor that would play you in a biopic?
8: Oh gosh, I have no idea. Let's see. Maybe Brock Lesnar.
3: The next big thing.
7: Dolph Lundgren.
8: I was thinking him as well.
4: So, Sam, who are you going with?
9: Well, I talked to the family about it, and we came up with Kevin Costner. First, he plays in a band. Second, he's a hell of a lot better looking than me, so if they'll think about him instead of me, that would be good.
4: Awesome.
9: And I love dances, and I love dances with boys.
7: If we're allowed to get somebody better looking, I mean, you know, can we do that?
1: No, you're Jim Varney, sir. Sorry.
4: Some have.
7: I'm trying to be authentic.
3: All right, folks, that was a great round. So next up on our playlist, we're going to be featuring a song from Trey Earnhardt, who had to wait a long time to find out that he indeed would return to the Grand Ole Opry this
1: better
3: year.
1: Better late than never.
3: For the song of the year. Yes, you said last, was it the last category?
4: The last day.
1: I kept checking the website and I'm like, well, I guess it ain't gonna happen this year, you know, so, but that last day, I'm like, oh, there I am.
3: And it's for Song of the Year.
1: Yes, sir.
3: Which is the song that we're going to be playing next.
1: I hope so.
3: Right, yeah. So what do you want, tell us a little bit about this song that we're gonna hear.
1: The song, people might say it's an analogy, but it's not. It's literally a love song that a guy wrote from himself to his guitar.
3: Oh, I like that. All right, folks. Well, without any further ado, this is Back to the Basics. I like the title there by Trey Earnhardt.
4: Let's give him a round of applause and also applause for waiting that long.

0: That was fantastic. Let's give him a hand, everybody.
1: Yes.
2: Yeah. Thank you very much.
0: All right. So thank you for coming back on the show each year to tell our listeners about what you have accomplished in the previous years, Trey. Last year, you were not able to attend because, well, family and sports are very important to you. So tell us about what keeps you busy sports-wise. And also, are you going to the award show this year?
2: It depends. I probably won't be going again this year.
0: Oh.
2: My son is a senior in college. He plays football at Mount St. Joseph up in Cincinnati.
0: Okay.
2: And my daughter is going to be going to Transy to play lacrosse this fall.
0: Yes.
2: So I'll have two college athletes, and that takes up a lot of time. I mean, I told him I wouldn't miss a game, and by God, I'm not going to miss a game.
0: Absolutely. Being a dad comes first.
2: Yes, sir.
0: I understand that. All right. So, we've got another question for everyone. So this is going to be an around the horn question, and everybody's going to get asked this one. So you are on the cover of a music magazine. That's your scenario. What is your headline for 2026? And Sammy, we'll start with you.
3: Well, I didn't see that in the head of time, so I have to swing it. So the headline will be, "We finally made it."
4: Yeah. Oh, I like it.
1: I have no idea. I'm going to probably say something having to do with the outdoors, because I am a huge outdoorsman, fishing, hunting, turkey calling, all that stuff.
5: So y'all know, is the national champion turkey caller.
0: Oh, are you serious?
4: Nice.
5: He judges national.
1: One of them.
5: National.
4: Oh my gosh.
1: He's been at every one time.
0: That's fantastic.
4: That's fantastic.
5: Gobbler, what
1: not
5: do you
1: currently.
0: Do you gobble yourself? Like, do you do any, like, turkey calls?
2: Look at this guy's turkey call in his pocket. Yeah, look at
5: Here, we'll go around the horn. You can get it out.
4: Yeah.
1: Oh, yeah.
0: And what'd you say this award was? This was, like, the number one in the world?
1: It's Grand National.
5: In the Grand National.
1: Gobbling.
4: Here we go, folks.
5: There's judges down
4: here
5: there.
4: Here you go.
1: I won it back in 2019.
0: Yeah.
1: Last year, I was second place.
0: Oh, wow.
1: So.
0: And what's this little device here that you got?
1: This, that you're what I'm getting out of my pocket, is a mouth diaphragm call.
0: Mm-hmm.
1: It's made up of latex and aluminum frame and tape over the frame.
0: Mm-hmm.
1: And then you put this in the roof of your mouth,
0: mm-hmm.
1: and you make it gobble.
5: Where's
4: Homer Fudd? There is a first time for everything.
0: That is the first time.
2: Adam, there's a turkey at the door.
0: That anybody's ever gobbled on the radio.
4: Let's give him a hand.
0: That was great. Yeah.
5: Sometimes we're playing, and I'm like, Terry, put it in. And I'm on the microphone.
2: You got to put that in a song, man. You got to put that
1: in a song. What's
4: your head, mate?
1: My magazine would have to be outdoors, some kind of outdoors.
0: Gobble, gobble, gobble. That's your headline.
1: But it would have to be outdoors.
0: Gobble, gobble, gobble.
6: Well, this is kind of strange, but mine would probably be an investigative piece about me. It would be, it would probably in the headline would read, "Good guitar players borrow, great guitar players steal."
4: Oh, God. These are creative.
7: Oh, I love it. You know, I'm pretty simple when it comes to me. Mine would probably be more like, "Family man does well." I just love my family. I'm kind of like Trey there. It's always first.
8: Oh, God. Exhausted, overworked, and understaffed.
9: The viral song behind a million reels, "Enjoy the View."
4: I love that.
9: Yeah, no, "Enjoy the View." Like, I wrote it like 2 or 3 years ago, and now like people are just making videos to it. So, like, I mean, that's crazy.
4: Oh, that's
9: yeah,
4: awesome.
9: Yeah, no, it's
4: we
9: awesome.
4: We have so
9: yeah.
4: much talent in this room.
9: Yeah, no, I was about to say, we have so many talented people in here.
4: I love it. And Trey?
2: Trey Earnhardt, aging like fine Franzia.
4: Oh,
9: okay.
4: I like it.
9: That's
4: funny. Well, Adam, that was fantastic.
0: I love that.
4: It just keeps getting better and better, yeah, doesn't it?
0: Too. Great answers.
4: So, Adam, in just a few minutes, we're going to play one of our famous doubleheader segments in Haley and Robert Eskridge in Southern Days. But first, I want to talk to Brittany about her nomination in one of the music business categories and what she does with her business. Tell us what the name of this is, your business, and tell us what you do and how excited are you to be nominated.
8: So it's Lumix Productions. We do videography, graphic and web design, video game design, and animation so far.
4: Oh, that's fantastic.
8: Yeah.
9: Yeah, I don't know how she does the animation, to be honest with you all. Like, it takes so much patience because you have to draw it frame by frame. And I'm like,
4: old school.
0: Yeah, you got to have patience for that.
9: Well, you got to have patience and talent. I just, I can't draw either. Like, I can write music. I cannot draw, though.
0: Yeah,
9: so
0: but
9: that's
0: probably,
9: all art.
0: It's probably therapeutic, though, for you.
8: Oh, it's great.
9: Yeah, no, sometimes
8: that's when I'm the happiest.
9: She'll just be playing music in her room, and I'll just be like, I can hear it.
4: So, Brittany, you've picked out the next song for us to hear. What did you select from your sister's library to feature this evening on the show?
8: I Have to Say Goodbye.
4: Okay, awesome. And what do you like about that song?
8: It just hits close to home.
4: Okay.
8: It reminds me of our grandmother.
4: I love it. And Robert, we're going to swing the microphone over to you again. We've had the pleasure of listening to you perform acoustic live this evening, but we're going to get to hear one next that features not only your amazing vocals, but the work of this outstanding band. And Sam, how about you introduce this next one for us?
10: Sam.
3: All right. This is a song about Robert's heritage, where he grew up, his ancestors, what makes him who he is called Who I Am.
4: Awesome. Here we go. Let's give him a hand, everyone.

0: ladies and gentlemen. Great job for both artists there. So we've got one more final round question for everybody. Trey, we're going to start with you. What are you looking forward to doing, or who are you looking forward to seeing this year at the Grand Ole Opry?
1: Well, if I go, I want to see my producer and my studio guys that record my songs, the tune designer guys out of Covington, Georgia. They're super nice people, and they'll be there. They're nominated Production Company of the Year. Vince Gill, of course, is going to be there. I would love to see him. Yep. Last time I saw him, he was he played at Moorhead, and it was hotter than Hades in there. And
0: what year?
1: I was in high school. Oh, okay. So it probably been like late 80s, early 90s.
0: Okay.
2: Pre-Amy.
0: Yeah. I was wondering, maybe he was there when I was there. I don't remember Vince coming to Moorhead, but no.
2: That's amazing.
0: Before my time. Ladies?
3: I feel like you're going to get this answer a lot, but I'm so excited for Vince.
0: Yes.
3: Gill. I am. My mom loves him, and like I'm also excited for all the performances like I am every year, but this is what I'm really excited about is Vince Gill.
2: This is my first time, you know, really going as a nominee, and I haven't really looked into anything yet, so I don't know much about it. But I do know that they have quite the mean red carpet setup.
0: Yes.
2: Yeah. That's so fun. I'm excited for that. That sounds
1: get there
2: like
1: early.
4: Yes. Yeah,
5: get there early.
4: Really early.
5: Yes. You
4: want
5: to
4: do red carpet.
5: Everybody get there at 4 o'clock because you want to, like, hang outside. I'm sure the weather's going to be beautiful.
0: Yeah.
5: That's where you get to talk a lot.
0: Yeah, right? This year it's before daylight savings time. Yes. Last year it fell on daylight savings time. It got dark really quick. There was, like,
5: it was raining.
0: 30 minutes of daylight. And it's, you know, basically a summertime show this year. So normally it's fall, but
6: So for me, I think seeing all the folks from Kentucky, it's been great watching Renee post the Overtone Live. Like, so many people every time. It's like, it's a whole sheet of full.
0: It's crazy.
6: It's awesome. So seeing some folks from home. And then also, you know, you got to be really, really excited that Vince Gill and Tony Orlando are both going to be there.
5: Three times.
6: I'm pretty excited about that.
5: Twice on the pipe.
7: I know it's coming. Tony Orlando, absolutely.
5: Oh, yes.
7: From when I was a child, I just could only hope that Don would be with them. I've never been before, so I guess it would be pretty cool. I used to work production in the early days on concert production, and to run into some of the old production guys would be great if they was working it, you know, because then I could make fun of them and say, well, look how they're working.
0: I know.
7: So I've gone past that now. I'm playing.
0: You're on the other side of the glass.
7: Yes, I'm on the other side of the glass.
0: Yes.
7: Of course, that other side of the glass is pretty nice, too. Mm-hmm. Those guys do incredible work to make all that happen. You know, it doesn't just happen.
0: Oh, no.
7: You got to have very skilled, very talented people, you know, in production to make all that go. But, you know, I always look at production value when I go to see any show or anything like that. And it's always, I'm kind of a production nerd.
0: So. Mm-hmm. And most artists take their production people on the road with them.
7: Absolutely.
0: Their sound guys. Yes.
7: I was a guitar tech for 6 years, 6 or 7 years.
0: Yeah, it's crucial.
8: Probably be Vince Gill.
0: Mm-hmm. Yeah.
8: Just, he is one of my all-time favorite singers, male singers. Just incredible to see him.
9: I think it'd be people here from Kentucky that, you know, the first time we went, we didn't really know anybody.
5: Right. Yes.
9: And now there's, what, three people in this room, and there's more. Yeah. And then, to, of course, be at the Opry would be great.
5: Yeah, and, you know, you mentioned that what we call the Big Blue Beautiful Board.
0: Mm-hmm.
5: And when we started that, I think in 2022, we had about 8 people nominated on that board.
0: And now look at it.
5: I did a count the other day, and it looks like, I don't know how many artists, but we... All the nominations are exceeding over 200 this year.
4: Wow.
5: So congratulations to you all. We're going to look so much forward to seeing you on September 20th, and we hope you all shine as bright as the stars you are on the Grand Ole Opry that night.
0: Yes.
5: So we're going to actually close the show, and we're going to do something a little bit different because, hey, Adam, we've got great musicians in this room. So we're going to end. Yes.
1: Can I wish my dad a happy birthday? He's a musician too. And he's
5: happy
1: listening.
5: Birthday.
1: Today's his birthday.
8: Happy birthday.
1: And he's
8: happy
1: in his 70s and he plays saxophone. I joke they're going to have a walker to get up on stage soon. Or later.
0: What's his name?
1: Butch Earnhardt. He's in Richmond, Virginia.
0: Hey,
1: he's listening right
0: birthday,
1: now.
0: Happy birthday, Butch.
5: Well, we got a song for you, Butch.
0: This for you, Butch.
5: Hopefully you like the Eagles. So let's just end the show with these wonderful live performers, Robert Eskridge and Southern Days. They're getting all set up. They got something special for you.
8: One, two, three, four.

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4: Of sun and clouds, only an isolated shower possible. It'll be hot and very humid. Highs in the low 90s. Partly cloudy, warm Saturday night, lower 70s. Then partly cloudy, hot and very humid again Sunday. Highs of 90 to 95. From Eyewitness News, I'm meteorologist Stacy May.
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3: Mix of sun and clouds, only an isolated shower possible. It'll be hot and very humid, highs in the low 90s. Partly cloudy, warm Saturday night, lower 70s. Then partly cloudy, hot and very humid again Sunday, highs of 90 to 95. From Eyewitness News, I'm meteorologist Stacey May.

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3: Mix of sun and clouds. Only an isolated shower possible. It'll be hot and very humid. Highs in the low 90s. Partly cloudy, warm Saturday night, lower 70s. Then partly cloudy, hot and very humid again Sunday. Highs of 90 to 95. From Eyewitness News, I'm meteorologist Stacy May.
4: In Owensboro, it's 87 degrees.

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2: 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Know your Constitution. It's who you are. It's who we are.
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5: Mix of sun and clouds, only an isolated shower possible. It'll be hot and very humid, highs in the low 90s. Partly cloudy, warm Saturday night, lower 70s. Then partly cloudy, hot and very humid again Sunday, highs of 90 to 95. From Eyewitness News, I'm meteorologist Stacy May.
6: It's now 89 degrees in Owensboro.
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12: 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Full sponsorships are also available. 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